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We'll have our featured artist or album, and we'll also have The Epic, as well as Then and Now, a tune from an artist from way back in the day and one from nowadays. Yeah, running down the dream. It's also the weekly journey through 7 decades of rock. If you thought rock was all racket and noise, then do try listening to The Rock Show, only here on Erewash Sound every Tuesday between 7 and 9.

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0: Mr. B here, just wandering in to interrupt proceedings on This Ear Wireless to tell you about the Retro Show on Sundays. It takes place between 3 and 5. Each hour starts with a little reminisce about a particular year, then we shall have Play One Gets One Free, with terms and conditions, because it's the wireless and makes it sound ever so good, you know. 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And we'll even play a tune that might make you want to throw your listening equipment against the wall. It's all there on Sunday between 3 and 5 at the Retro Show here on Erewash Sound. 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
4: From the Sky News Centre at 3, Princess Diana's brother is claiming in a new book the King sounded giddily elated on the phone following her death in 1997. Earl Spencer also alleges His Majesty called her chubby before their wedding. In an earlier response to the release of some extracts, Buckingham Palace said grief can cloud reason and colour memory. Royal biographer Robert Hardman attended Diana's funeral.
5: I watched how upset Charles was. I mean, he really was. I mean, he was more moved, more upset than anybody else there. So it's not necessarily the picture that people will recognise, but this is how Charles Spencer remembers it.
4: Meanwhile, the King's confronted tech bosses with concerns about what he calls existential dangers if AI goes rogue. He's urged them to put safety first during a speech to executives. Despite holding interest rates at 3.75% yesterday, the Bank of England's laid the groundwork for them going up in the future. Wednesday's jump in inflation and warnings about high energy bills to come mean borrowing costs could soon rise. Noah Wood's father has paid tribute to his son, calling him the sweetest and most innocent boy. The three-year-old was found dead in a pond after going missing in Suffolk on Tuesday. Now to the Europa League, where Celtic lost 3-1 at home to Ferencváros of Hungary. Celtic pulled themselves level, but manager Martin O'Neill says after that, they lost their way.
6: Got the equaliser just before half-time and then conceded a really poor goal. From our viewpoint, just with the minute the fourth official puts up. So you're 2-1 down at half-time. We're hit on the break for the third goal. We had a number of balls flashed across the box even in the last 20 minutes. We didn't get there to the front post.
4: Crystal Palace were 4-0 winners against Lech Poznan. Bournemouth were successful on their debut in Europe, winning 2-1 at Real Sociedad. And holders Manchester City strolled into the last 16 of the League Cup by thrashing Norwich City 5-0. And Ireland's continuing its boycott of Eurovision. It's been confirmed it won't enter the song contest next year because of the involvement of Israel. That's the latest. I'm Stevie Shillingroth.
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0: How well do you know the Yarra, Washborough and Valley? Would you know you're Long Eaton from Little Eaton or Stanton from Breeston? 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

0: Mr. B here, inviting you to join me on Mondays between 7 and 9 for 2 hours of alternative 80s. Generally speaking, 80s that you hardly ever hear on the wireless, if at all, and we'll throw the old familiar one in every now and again, just to keep the old span of attention going. 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We'll have a featured artist or a featured album, and also we shall be entering the 12-inch zone. All I want to do is see you. 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

I'm Mr. B here, wandering into Interval Proceedings to tell you all about the rock show that takes place here on Erewash Sound every Tuesday between 7 and 9. We'll have our featured artist or album, and we'll also have The Epic, as well as Then and Now, a tune from an artist from way back in the day and one from nowadays. Yeah, running down the drain. It's also the weekly journey through seven decades of rock. Oh, come on, everybody, let's get together tonight. If you thought rock was all racket and noise, then do try listening to The Rock Show, only here on Erewash Sound every Tuesday between 7 and 9.

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4: From the Sky News Centre at 6, a leak from Downing Street's leading some to question how much of a breath of fresh air Andy Burnham is as Prime Minister. The documents from April show a failed plan to keep Sir Keir Starmer in the post and include papers with policy ideas similar to ones announced by the new PM. Nurses in England say patients died while others deteriorated in suffocating atmospheres because of summer heat on NHS wards. The Royal College of Nursing also found cancer patients dripping with sweat during chemotherapy, and one nurse reported seeing maggots in wounds. Patricia Marcus from the organisation wants the government to act quickly.
5: We really have got to ask the government with urgency to look at the amount it's investing in the infrastructure, but also on the measures it's taking to prevent that getting worse.
4: The government's been contacted for comment. The King's accused of being giddily elated after Princess Diana's death. The claim is in her brother Earl Spencer's book, out next week, which has already prompted the palace to release a statement that fraternal grief can cloud reason. Royal biographer Robert Hardman says other allegations in the book don't seem to make sense.
6: He talks about how his father had romantic leanings towards the late Queen when he was a young Aquarian. I'm afraid by the time Johnny Spencer was Aquarian to Elizabeth II, she was a very happily married mother of two. So, I mean, that's just wasn't the case. But maybe that's how it's remembered in family folklores.
4: A new report recommending the government rejects the current takeover proposal for Thames Water. A parliamentary committee warns the consortium looking to take control isn't transparent enough. And in sport, Bournemouth had an impressive start to European football with a 2-1 win at Real Sociedad in the Europa League. Crystal Palace beat Lech Poznan 4-0, while Celtic lost 3-1 at home to Ferencváros of Hungary. That's the latest. I'm Kat Suave.
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4: M1 heading southbound. It's slow moving from A52, junction 25 to A42, junction 23A.

Junction 25 to A42, Junction 23A, causing delays of around 25 minutes. On the railways, at Longeaton and Ilkeston, trains are departing without significant delays in the next hour. There's more travel news on our website.

0: Mr. B here, just wandering in to interrupt proceedings on This Ear Wireless to tell you about the Retro Show on Sundays. It takes place between 3 and 5. Each hour starts with a little reminisce about a particular year, then we shall have Play One Gets One Free, with terms and conditions, because it's the wireless and makes it sound ever so good, you know. And there's no travel restrictions either, you don't even need a passport or anything like that, because we'll take a virtual wireless holiday. And we'll even play a tune that might make you want to throw your listening equipment against the wall. It's all there on Sundays between 3 and 5 at the Retro Show here on Erewash Sound. 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

Fleet Way in Long Eaton, there's queuing traffic from A52 Junction 25 to A42 Junction 23A. And Tamworth Road in Sawley, there's stationary traffic due to roadworks from Wilne Road to the M1 Bridge. On the railways at Long Eaton and Ilkeston, trains are departing without significant delays in the next hour. 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
2: From the Sky News Centre at 7, leaked documents suggest the Prime Minister's policies aren't so different from Keir Starmer's. Sky News has seen papers from April which show six of the former PM's ideas have already been announced by Andy Burnham, with another eight expected to be unveiled. The files also suggest there was a failed fight back from Keir to keep his job. Megan McElroy is the London Playbook reporter at Politico and isn't that surprised.
3: Andy Burnham was never an ideological pick for Labour. They never chose him because of sort of the manifesto that he'd put together. Frankly, he was doing a different job, and I don't think he was thinking for a long time about the policies that would get him to number 10.
2: The Royal College of Nursing wants more government investment so hospitals can cope better in warm weather. A survey of members found some patients died while others deteriorated in suffocating atmospheres during recent heatwaves. A British woman who was kidnapped in Malawi last week has been rescued. Police say Nusrat Osman, who's 47 and originally from Leicester, was freed safely during an operation in the southern city of Blantyre. Earl Spencer's written that his sister, Princess Diana, had sometimes contemplated ending it all, but her love for her sons stopped her. More claims from his memoir have been released. Our royal correspondent Laura Bundock says the book also makes claims over the then Prince Charles's reaction following Diana's death.
4: Describing the phone call from Prince Charles after she died, he writes, "Unlike my other callers who were stunned, barely able to articulate their condolences and offers of help, he sounded giddily elated, like a lottery winner."
2: In the Europa League, Celtic lost 3-1 at home to Ferencváros of Hungary. Crystal Palace beat Lech Poznan 4-0, while Bournemouth won 2-1 at Real Sociedad. And teenager Floyd Samba grabbed two debut goals as Manchester City thumped Norwich 5-0 to ease their way into the next round of the EFL Cup. That's the latest.
5: And Erewash Sound, Tommy and Perry. A man has been jailed after he attacked a man with a zombie knife in broad daylight. Luke Herdewer pulled up in a car alongside the victim in Cotmanay Road on the 26th of June. The pair began arguing, and after the victim, who was known to Herdewer, began throwing punches, Herdewer pulled out a 30-centimetre blade and stabbed him twice before driving away, leaving the victim collapsed and bleeding. Herdewer was soon detained. The 23-year-old of no fixed address appeared in court on the 2nd of September, where he was jailed for 3 years and 9 months for what DC Danielle Causa described as a targeted attack. Officials at Broomfield Hall in Morley are making a case for the site to become a strategic asset for the East Midlands. Figures from across business, government and education and the DCG senior team met recently for a stakeholder and policy event exploring DCG's role in the delivery of a 10-year growth plan. Chief Executive Mandy Stravino said Broomfield Hall was a significant part of how the college touches almost every part of the region's economy and community, but she thanked employers and stakeholders, adding that the work done so far would not have been possible without them. And could Ilkeston or Long Eaton Railway Station be declared a World Cup winner? The search is on for the local transport hub that does the best to connect people and places after awards nominations opened. Until this Sunday, people across Britain are being invited to put their local railway station forward if they feel it makes a real difference to the community and is more than just about catching a train. Daniel Mann of the Rail Delivery Group said as the move towards a more joined-up railway through Great British Railways continues, it also reflects the role stations play in creating one railway that connects us all. There's more news online at erewashsound.com.
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5: After a cloudy, dry but cooler night, cloud building by morning with some light rain, becoming more persistent later and with a fresh southwesterly wind. After an overnight low of 9 Celsius, a daytime high of 20 Celsius.
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9: It's 4 minutes past seven. A very good morning to you and welcome along. It's a Friday. Hurrah! Friday's here. The weekend is just around the corner. It's the 18th of September and it's me, Paul Stacey, with the Erewash Sound Breakfast Show. Hope you're doing fine and well this morning. Cloudy but dry start to the day today. It is 12 degrees Celsius here at Erewash Sound HQ in Cotmanay. Lots to come on today's show and it's a Friday. We've got Windy Pops. We're heading off to London for an Oasis brass band cover. That is on the way after eight. I've got my record of the week from John Legend. Our retro charts back to 1965. Travel still to come. Let's start today's show with music from the Pet Shop Boys.
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It's Pet Shop Boys with Dusty Springfield. What have I done to deserve this? Getting us underway for a Friday morning. Hurrah! Friday's here. The weekend just around the corner. It's the 18th of September. And it's me, Paul Stacey, with the Erewash Sound Breakfast Show. Hope you're doing fine and well this morning. And not a bad start today, really. There isn't much in the way of sunshine around, but it's cloudy and dry. It is 12 degrees Celsius here at Erewash Sound HQ in Cotmanay. But I do hope you're well. Hope you had a great day yesterday for your Thursday, whatever it was you were getting up to. Seemed to be lots going off for me yesterday then. So, busy day working from home. Did manage to get out on my bike yesterday. Went to go and get some sunshine and went around. I didn't get down to Trent Lot yesterday. No, where did I go? Went down to the, basically, Attenborough Nature Reserve and back round up to the Cranfleet Cut. That's what I did yesterday. Back into Long Eaton, out on my bike. So, nice to get some fresh air and exercise. And then yesterday evening, went over to go and see my niece ahead of her birthday. She's heading off to the seaside for her birthday itself. So happy birthday for tomorrow to Charlotte. Lovely to go and see you yesterday evening. And then yesterday evening, me and my other half, we went off to the comedy night in Long Eaton yesterday after it taking a break over the summer. So lovely to go along in that. Really enjoyed it. And then, you know, so quickly back here once again for your Friday morning. Not entirely sure where the days have disappeared to. But of course, if you want to drop me a line today, let me know what you've been up to, what you've got planned. 88 440 is my text number. Start your message with the word Erewash. You'll also find me at Erewash Sound on the socials. So what have we got on today's show then? Well, as it's a Friday, we've got Windy Pops. I've got a brass band cover of an Oasis track. We're heading off to London for that one. That's after 8 today. Also as well, we've got my record of the week to play from John Legend. Our retro chart takes us back to 1965 for the final time this week to get us our number one single on the countdown. And of course, I've got all the latest news, sport and travel updates to get you on your way this morning. So first checking the travel in just a moment, right after this from Tom Grennan. This is A Little Bit of Love. I've been

0: It's Tom Grennan on the Erewash Sound Breakfast Show. Jennifer Lopez to play in a moment.
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0: It's 7:15, time for our first check of the travel news this morning. And on the M1 southbound, there are delays of around 25 minutes. It's due to an accident involving an overturned lorry around junction 23A. Traffic is very heavy from junction 25 down to 23A. Do expect delays, as I say, around 25 minutes on that stretch of the M1 southbound. On the A50, as you might expect, traffic slow moving from around junction 1 at Sawley, heading out to the M1 at 24A. And on Tamworth Road, we've got delays around the M1 bridge due to ongoing roadworks, causing delays each way between Sawley Marina and the Aldi distribution centre. On the rails, trains departing on time out of Long Eaton and Ilkeston stations in the next hour. That is what I have for the moment. If you can update me, any issues I'm not reporting, 88 440 is my text number. Start your message with the word Erewash, or of course you can pick up the phone 0115 930 3450, as long as it is safe and legal to do so. More travel news to come in half an hour's time. 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

0: Jennifer Lopez and Waiting for Tonight. It is a Friday morning. It's me, Paul, with you on the Erewash Sound Breakfast Show. Still to come today then, as it is a Friday, we've got Windy Pops. We are heading off to London to get an Oasis brass band cover. That is on the way after eight today. Also as well, we've got my record of the week to play from John Legend. And before half past seven, we'll take a look at what's making the front pages of this morning's newspapers. And of course, I've got more music on the way for you. Taking a trip back to the 70s with Cliff Richard on the way for you next.
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Cliff Richard and Devil Woman on Erewash Sound. Right there, music from Hall & Oates to come very shortly. First day, 27 minutes past 7, and a look at what's making the front pages of this morning's newspapers. And the King was elated about the death of Princess Diana in a phone call with her brother Earl Spencer. That's been reported in the Times. It's the same story on the cover of The Sun, which leads with claims that the then Prince of Wales was giddy during the 1997 call. War of Words is the headline on the front page of the Daily Mirror, which is also leading with excerpts from the Earl's biography. The Daily Express, meanwhile, reports a former aide to the King has said the royal told staff never to criticise Diana. The Eye writes that Buckingham Palace is on the defensive following the revelations. Like a lottery winner is the splash from the Daily Star, which is also leading with the new book by Diana's brother. The Metro, meanwhile, reports that Buckingham Palace is yet to respond to those claims, but released a strong rebuttal regarding other allegations. And the Daily Mail leads with the late Queen, who offered to restore Diana's royal title on the day of her funeral. Elsewhere this morning, the Daily Telegraph is leading with claims that next month's budget will be a tax raid on holiday cottages. The Guardian is reporting that Andy Burnham has said that Britain must fully commit to reaching net zero by 2050. And the Financial Times says the Bank of England has warned that interest rates could rise because of conflict in the Middle East. That is how things are looking on the front pages of this morning's papers. As ever, if you've got any thoughts, any comments this morning, you can drop me an email via the website over at erewashsound.com. On the way, after 7:30, I'll recap the morning's main national news headlines and your sports stories too. First though, music from Hall & Oates now. 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

0: 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It is a Friday morning with me, Paul. Still to come then, we'll check the travel news in the next 15 minutes, and music from Olivia Dean plays for you next.
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0: The latest news headlines at 7:33. Leaked documents from Number 10 have revealed some of Sir Keir Starmer's planned policies have already been adopted by Andy Burnham. The files show how the Prime Minister's predecessor was hoping to cling on to power with his roadmap. A survey has found patients died, others deteriorated, and some dripped with sweat during chemotherapy during record-breaking summer temperatures. The poll from the Royal College of Nursing has also revealed one children's ward in Yorkshire reached 44 degrees Celsius. Princess Diana's brother says the King was giddily elated like a lottery winner during a phone call following her death. Earl Spencer's made the allegation in his book. Buckingham Palace is yet to respond to the latest claims. And a committee of MPs says a proposed rescue deal of Thames Water by a group of its lenders should be rejected. It wants the government to take it back into public control over concerns about the bidder's financial interests.
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3: Ferencvaros piled misery on Celtic with a 3-1 win in their Europa League opener at Parkhead. Manager Martin O'Neill knows it is Rangers in the Scottish Premiership next.
4: Sunday's a big game. It's a big game anyway, regardless, and we'd want to. We will be still actually in front regardless of the result by the time the international break starts. But even so, we'd want proper performance against Rangers for the fans and for ourselves.
3: Crystal Palace stepped up to the Europa League impressively, sweeping aside Polish champions Lech Poznan 4-0. The conference champions got goals through Jeremy Pino, Chris Richards, Jorgen Strand, Larsen and Eddie Nketiah. Manager Pierre Sage says every player made their mark.
5: A lot of satisfaction because we scored 4 goals in a different way with 4 different players with a clean sheet too. That's really important for us because we worked a lot these things after the game in Ipswich. We need to have more control.
3: Bournemouth was successful on their debut in Europe, winning 2-1 at Real Sociedad. Their goals came from Justin Kluivert and Ryan on an historic night for the South Coast club. Coach Thomas Tuchel names his first England squad since the World Cup this morning, with John Stones set to miss out with a thigh injury. Jed Spence, Dan Byrne and Jordan Henderson have not yet been fit enough to play for their clubs this season. Manchester City set up a meeting with Brighton in the fourth round of the EFL Cup by trouncing Norwich 5-0 with a second string team. 17-year-old Floyd Samba scored 2 on his debut. And Brentford look to continue their unbeaten start to the Premier League season when they host West London rivals Chelsea tonight. England's cricketers wrapped up their T20 series with Sri Lanka with a game to spare. Both victories were comfortable. Liam Dawson was man of the match in Cardiff last night as England chased down 145. Tom Banton top scored with an unbeaten 52. Captain Harry Brook said Sri Lanka started well with the bat, but then the bowlers stepped up.
6: The way that we dragged it back in the second half was outstanding with the ball, and there were some good performances there as well. Jammer bowling 4 overs straight through, it's never an easy task. And then Liam Dawson, obviously man of the match tonight, the wickets he got and the way that he just reads the game with the experience was outstanding.
3: The playoffs get underway in Rugby League Super League with an eliminator between Wakefield and Lee tonight. Trinity got the better of the Leopards with a 19-8 victory in their final match of the regular season last Friday.
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0: That is Olivia Dean and Man I Need on the Erewash Sound Breakfast Show. It is a Friday morning with me, Paul. I'd like to say a very good morning to the team at Long Eaton Art Room on Lime Grove in Long Eaton. Now, the Long Eaton Art Room are a member of the Erewash Sound 100 Club Business Directory. 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It is a Friday with me, Paul, still to come. We'll check the latest travel news very shortly. Long delays on the M1 southbound this morning. It is due to an accident around Junction 23A. Delays of getting up towards an hour now from Junction 25 heading southbound on the M1. We'll get you fully up to date in just a moment. We'll see what else is happening around the local area too after music from Take That. Place for you next.
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Take That, featuring Lulu, and Relight My Fire on the Erewash Sound Breakfast Show. The new one from Miley to play for you in just a moment.

It's 7:49, an update of the travel news. Now, the M1 southbound is currently closed between Junction 23A for East Midlands Airport and Junction 23. On the northbound side, it's closed between 23A and 24. It's due to a collision involving an overturned lorry which has crossed the central reservation. Now, there are delays of 40 minutes being reported as you head south from Junction 25 as traffic is being diverted onto the A42. So, long delays. Junction 25 down.

0: for the moment, if you can update me. 88440 is my text number. Start your message with the word Erewash, or you can pick up the phone. 01159303450, as long as it is safe and legal to do so. We'll get you more travel news in around about half an hour's time.
1: Let's go.

That is Miley and Bass Persuades on the Erewash Sound Breakfast Show with Specsavers Castle Donington, caring for your ears. 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Music on the way from the Four Tops in just a moment. First though, 7:54, and a look at what's happening around the local area. And we've been following the updates of the Friends of Benlea Viaduct over on Facebook as their Iron to Iron cyclists raising money for the Friends of Benlea Viaduct. They're on to their final leg of their epic journey today. Yesterday, though, was another big one. They did 87 kilometres from Peterborough to Leicester with a team stopping for a photo at the impressive Welland Viaduct along the way. That means they've now covered around 357 kilometres over 5 days, with just the final ride back to the Benlea Viaduct to complete their 400 plus kilometre challenge. So if you can help give them a proper homecoming, you are invited to come along and join them at the Benlea Viaduct. They're expected to be there around about 2 o'clock this afternoon, and you can welcome the peloton back after 6 days in the saddle. And they've been doing it all to raise funds for the Friends of Benlea Viaduct, so good luck on those final kilometres heading up from Leicester, and hopefully there'll be a good crowd waiting at the Iron Giant when they arrive. Of course, if you want to support them and you can't make it over this afternoon, go and search for Benlea

Daily Viaduct on Facebook, all the updates on there, including their fundraising too. Heading up to the news at 8 o'clock, this is the Four Tops, Loco in Acapulco on Erewash Sound.

0: It's the Four Tops on the Erewash Sound Breakfast Show. It is a Friday morning. It's me, Paul, with you. Still to come then on today's show, we've got Windy Pops. It's a Friday morning. We are heading off to London for an Oasis Brass Band cover. We'll do that for you in the next 15 minutes. In the next hour, I've also got my record of the week. That's the new one from John Legend ahead of his new album. Our retro chart takes us back to 1965 after 9, and we'll keep you posted on the travel news. Long delays on the M1 this morning due to a closure at Junction 23. We'll get you up to date after the news at 8.
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5: From the Sky News Centre at 8, a leak from the heart of Downing Street reveals how much Andy Burnham has been borrowing from Sakir Starmer's plans since entering Number 10. Documents seen by Sky News show 6 of the former Prime Minister's policies have been adopted by his successor. That's despite Mr Burnham saying he was going to change politics. Home Office Minister Sarah Jones says it's nothing to be concerned about.
6: War in Ukraine, Iran, the cost of living crisis, these challenges remain the same. So it is not surprising that there would be some crossover in terms of the policy interventions. But what I would say is the Prime Minister, Andy Burnham, has a very different agenda, and it's a very clear agenda.
5: A survey found patients died, others deteriorated, and some dripped with sweat during chemotherapy during record-breaking summer temperatures. The poll from the Royal College of Nursing's also revealed one children's ward in Yorkshire reached 44 degrees Celsius. Princess Diana's brother says the King was giddily elated like a lottery winner during a phone call following her death. Earl Spencer's made the allegation in his book. Buckingham Palace is yet to respond to the latest claims. Retail sales rose unexpectedly in August thanks to increased spending during the warm weather. Figures show they were up 0.5% despite the latest jump in fuel prices. Bournemouth had an impressive start to European football with a 2-1 win at Real Sociedad in the Europa League. Crystal Palace beat Lech Poznan 4-0. Manager Pierre Sage says every player made their mark.
7: A lot of satisfaction because we scored 4 goals in a different way with 4 different players, with a clean sheet too. That's really important for us because we worked a lot these things after the game in Ipswich. We need to have more control.
5: Celtic lost 3-1 at home to Ferencváros, and holders Manchester City strolled into the last 16 of the League Cup by thrashing Norwich 5-0. That's the latest. I'm Kat Suave.
8: And Mirror Washdown, Tommy and Perry. A man has been jailed after he attacked a man with a zombie knife in broad daylight. Luke Herdewer pulled up in a car alongside the victim in Cotmanay Road on the 26th of June. The pair began arguing, and after the victim, who was known to Herdewer, began throwing punches, Herdewer pulled out a 30-centimetre blade and stabbed him twice before driving away, leaving the victim collapsed and bleeding. Herdewer was soon detained. The 23-year-old of no fixed address appeared in court on the 2nd of September, where he was jailed for 3 years and 9 months for what DC Danielle Causa described as a targeted attack. Officials at Broomfield Hall in Morley are making a case for the site to become a strategic asset for the East Midlands. Figures from across business, government and education and the DCG senior team met recently for a stakeholder and policy event exploring DCG's role in the delivery of a 10-year growth plan. Chief Executive Mandy Stravino said Broomfield Hall was a significant part of how the college touches almost every part of the region's economy and community, but she thanked employers and stakeholders, adding that the work done so far would not have been possible without them. And could Ilkeston or Long Eaton Railway Station be declared a World Cup winner? The search is on for the local transport hub that does the best to connect people and places after awards nominations opened. Until this Sunday, people across Britain are being invited to put their local railway station forward if they feel it makes a real difference to the community and is more than just about catching a train. Daniel Mann of the Rail Delivery Group said as the move towards a more joined-up railway through Great British Railways continues, it also reflects the role stations play in creating one railway that connects us all. There's more news online at erewashsound.com.
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8: After a cloudy drive at cooler night, cloud building by morning with some light rain, becoming more persistent later and with a fresh southwesterly wind. After an overnight low of 9 Celsius, a daytime high of 20 Celsius.
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0: It's 4 minutes past eight. A very good morning to you and welcome along. It is a Friday. Hurrah! Friday's here. The weekend is just around the corner. It's the 18th of September and it's me, Paul Stacey, with the Erewash Sound Breakfast Show. Hope you're doing fine and well this morning. Cloudy but dry start. There is some sunshine breaking through this morning. It's 12 degrees Celsius right now in Stanton-by-Dale. Lots to come on today's show. We've got Windy Pops very shortly heading off to London for an Oasis Brass Band cover. We'll get you up to date on the travel news. There are long delays on the M1 this morning due to a closure at Junction 23. I'll get you up to date very shortly after Olivia Rodrigo starts the hour.
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1: That is Olivia Rodrigo. Stupid song. Love music. Love Erewash. It is a Friday morning. It's me, Paul, on the Erewash Sound Breakfast Show. 103.5 and 96.8 FM. Plus, we're online, on the app, and on your smart speaker. Just ask it to play Erewash Sound. Great to have you along. Now, we're going to get a full recap of the travel news in the next 10 minutes. But the main travel news this morning is problems on the M1. It is currently closed southbound between Junction 23A and 23, and northbound between 23A and 24 is due to a collision involving an overturned lorry which has crossed the central reservation. So whilst recovery work is ongoing, traffic is being diverted southbound off at 23A and onto the A42, causing long delays of over half an hour this morning. We'll get you fully up to date in the travel news very shortly. First though, 9 minutes past eight for your Friday morning. Today being Friday, that means tomorrow's Saturday, and that is Park Run Day tomorrow. And there is a little something extra happening at both of our local events. Over at Shipley Country Park Run, it is the Chase the Pacer event, where volunteer pacers will be aiming to complete the 5K in specific times. So if you're chasing a personal best or simply want to practice running at a steadier pace, you can pick a pacer and try and stick with them. That is over at Shipley tomorrow. And over at West Park in Long Eaton, it'll be the last outing for the temporary two-lap course, as the new bridge at West Park will be opening in the afternoon on Saturday. So all being well, Park Run is hoping to return to its old two-lap course from the following week, from the 26th of September. So watch this space for that one. But also over at Long Eaton tomorrow, there will be a breakfast bake stall that is raising money for Prostate Cancer UK, as park runner Peter is preparing to take on his first marathon at the 2027 London Marathon. So a chance to get some breakfast bakes tomorrow, then help raising money for Prostate Cancer UK if you're over at the West Park Long Eaton event. Now, both of the park run events, they start at 9 a.m. tomorrow. Over at Long Eaton, they meet by the rugby club on West Park, whilst over at Shipley Country Park, they meet by the visitors centre. If it is your first time going along, the clue isn't in the name, by the way. With Park Run, everyone is supported around it. Whether you are walking, whether you're jogging, or whether you're running, the team of volunteers look after everyone, make sure everyone is supported through it, and it is a great community atmosphere. So for your first time going, you do need to register for a barcode. You only ever need to do that once, and you can take it along to any event. 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If you're going for your first event as well, arrive around 10 minutes early for the safety briefing, but otherwise it is a 9 o'clock start to head off on your 5K at whatever pace you choose, which is around about 3 miles. And if you've missed any of those details about Park Run, you can always find out about the local events and how you can register for your barcode, all on the What's On pages of our website over at erewashsound.com. Right then, still to come for your Friday morning, full check of the travel news in just a moment after music from Rick Astley. Now, this is Never Gonna Give You Up on Erewash Sound.

0: Rick Astley and Never Gonna Give You Up on the Erewash Sound Breakfast Show. It is a Friday morning with me, Paul. Friday meaning we've got Windy Pops in just a moment.
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0: It's 8:15, time for an update to the travel news. And the M1 southbound is currently closed between Junction 23A and Junction 23. On the northbound side of the M1, it's closed between 23A and 24. This is due to a collision involving an overturned lorry which has crossed the central reservation, so recovery work is ongoing. It's causing delays of up to 40 minutes from Junction 25 heading south as traffic is being diverted onto the A42 to get around the closure. So do expect some long delays, M1 southbound in particular, 40 minute delays, 25 down to 23A, and traffic on diversion. On the A50, there is queuing traffic from the services as you head out towards the M1 at Junction 24A. On the A52, heading Nottingham bound, there's congestion from Bramcote Island heading up towards the QMC. And on Tamworth Road, there are delays around the M1 bridge due to roadworks causing problems each way between Sawley Marina and the Aldi distribution centre. On the rails, trains departing on time out of Long Eaton and Ilkeston stations in the next hour. That is what I have for the moment. If you can update me, 88440 is my text number. Start your message with the word Erewash, or you can pick up the phone, 0115 930 3450, as long as it's safe and legal to do so. And I'll get you more travel news in half an hour. 17 minutes past 8, it is a Friday morning, time now on the Erewash Sound Breakfast Show for Windy Pops. And if you're thinking, Paul, what on earth is Windy Pops? I shall tell you, it's what we do each and every Friday morning. It's where I feature a brass band cover of a pop song, all because it's Friday, and all just to put a smile onto your face. Do we need any more reason than that? Nope, thought not. So this week then, we are heading off to London for an Oasis brass band cover on Windy Pops. This is the Brass Funkies on Wonderwall.

0: How good is that? Taken from the 2021 EP Ruin, Oasis getting an upbeat and funky cover, courtesy of this nine-piece London band who play in the New Orleans style. That was your Windy Pops then from the Brass Funkies. It's Wonderwall. I will have another Windy Pops for you next Friday morning. And if you've got a suggestion of a track for me, you can drop me a line. I am at Paul Stacey Show on Instagram. Right then, still to come this morning, we're looking ahead to what's happening in Long Eaton tomorrow. Big celebrations taking place. Details on the way after Little Eva.
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It's Little Eva and the Locomotion on the Erewash Sound Breakfast Show. Music from George Michael to play for you very shortly. First though, 25 past 8, and a look at what's happening around the local area. And there is a big celebration in Longeaton tomorrow, as the town's striking new West Park Bridge will be officially open to the public. Yes, if you've been waiting to get into West Park from Broad Street, the £4.2 million footbridge and cycleway across the Erewash Canal, which will link the town centre with West Park, that is going to be open tomorrow. It has a huge curved arch, which has already become quite a landmark. So the bridge will officially open from 2 p.m. tomorrow. There is a community celebration in West Park to mark the occasion. And Erewash Sound, we're going to be right at the heart of it as well. So the afternoon will kick off with children's activities and sport, including a friendly cricket match, before family-friendly music gets underway from 4 p.m. and continues through until around 7 p.m. So there'll be plenty of opportunities to head down, have your first walk or cycle across the new bridge, and stick around to enjoy the entertainment. So the project also includes an entire new waterfront area alongside the canal, giving people another place to stop and enjoy the waterside. And so there's plenty of nods to Longeaton's heritage in the bridge itself. That includes a lace-inspired design in the balustrade and red handrails symbolising the thread once used to highlight repairs in lace-making. So a chance to come along and join us tomorrow. The new West Park Bridge opens from 2 p.m. tomorrow, and Erewash Sound are going to be helping to provide the soundtrack to the celebrations as well. All the details of what is happening, more details about the bridge as well, which has all been made possible through the Longeaton Town Deal project. All the details on our website right now over at erewashsound.com. It is a Friday morning with me, Paul. We're going to recap the morning's main national news and sport headlines in just a moment after music from George Michael. This is Fast Love.

0: George Michael and Fast Love on the Erewash Sound Breakfast Show. It is a Friday morning. It's me, Paul, with you. Still to come then. We'll check the latest travel news in the next 15 minutes. Still long delays on the M1 this morning due to a closure at Junction 23A. Details of that to come in the next 15 minutes. And my record of the week from John Legend plays for you next.
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0: The latest news headlines at 8:32. Andy Burnham has been found to have adopted many of Keir Starmer's policies, despite promising a change in politics. Leaked documents show the Prime Minister's borrowed 6 ideas from his predecessor, with plans to unveil 8 others. Children as young as 5 are being exposed to material posted online by a network coercing them into self-harm. The National Crime Agency has received nearly 1,500 reports linked to the con since last October. Earl Spencer's latest memoir claims the then Prince Charles sounded giddily elated following Princess Diana's death in 1997. Buckingham Palace is yet to comment on the latest allegations, but previously said fraternal grief can cloud reason. And St Andrews has been named the UK's top university. Cambridge drops to 4th and Oxford 5th in the Times annual guide.
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3: Ferencvaros piled misery on Celtic with a 3-1 win in their Europa League opener at Parkhead. Manager Martin O'Neill knows it is Rangers in the Scottish Premiership next.
4: Sunday's a big game. It's a big game anyway, regardless. And we will be still actually in front regardless of the result by the time the international break starts. But even so, we'd want proper performance against Rangers for the fans and for ourselves.
3: Crystal Palace stepped up to the Europa League impressively, sweeping aside Polish champions Lech Poznan 4-0. The conference champions got goals through Jeremy Pino, Chris Richards, Jürgen Strand, Larsen and Eddie Nketiah. Manager Pierre Sage says every player made their mark.
5: A lot of satisfaction because we scored 4 goals in a different way with 4 different players, with a clean sheet too. That's really important for us because we worked a lot these things after the game in Ipswich. We need to have more control.
3: Bournemouth were successful on their debut in Europe, winning 2-1 at Real Sociedad. Their goals came from Justin Kluivert and Ryan on an historic night for the South Coast club. Coach Thomas Tuchel names his first England squad since the World Cup this morning, with John Stones set to miss out with a thigh injury. Jed Spence, Dan Byrne and Jordan Henderson have not yet been fit enough to play for their clubs this season. Manchester City set up a meeting with Brighton in the fourth round of the EFL Cup by trouncing Norwich 5-0 with a second string team. 17-year-old Floyd Samba scored 2 on his debut. And Brentford look to continue their unbeaten start to the Premier League season when they host West London rivals Chelsea tonight. England's cricketers wrapped up their T20 series with Sri Lanka with a game to spare. Both victories were comfortable. Liam Dawson was man of the match in Cardiff last night as England chased down 145. Tom Banton top scored with an unbeaten 52. Captain Harry Brook says Sri Lanka started well with the bat, but then the bowlers stepped up.
6: The way that we dragged it back in the second half was outstanding with the ball, and there were some good performances there as well. Jammer bowling 4 overs straight through, it's never an easy task. And then Liam Dawson, obviously man of the match tonight, the wickets he got and the way that he just reads the game with the experience was outstanding.
3: The playoffs get underway in Rugby League Super League with an eliminator between Wakefield and Lee tonight. Trinity got the better of the Leopards with a 19-8 victory in their final match of the regular season last Friday.
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0: taken from his upcoming album Muse, produced in collaboration with his friend Pharrell Williams. The American singer said, "We can just play the hits, we can stay in our comfort zone," but he wants to keep the mindset of continuing to prove himself. That has been my record of the week all this week. New from John Legend, that is called Daylight. We'll have a brand new record of the week for you on Monday's Erewash Sound Breakfast Show. It is a Friday morning. It's me, Paul, with you, and I'd like to say a very good morning to the team at Curves Gym for Women on Awsworth Road in Ilkeston. 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It is a Friday with me, Paul, still to come. We'll check the latest travel news. Still problems on the M1 this morning. We'll get you up today after level 42.
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It's 8:46, time for an update to the travel news. The M1 southbound is currently closed between junction 23A and 23, and on the northbound side it's closed between 23A and 24. That is due to an overturned lorry which has crossed the central reservation. Recovery work is ongoing, but because of the closure there are delays of half an hour being reported as you head south on the M1 from junction 25. Traffic is being diverted onto the A42 to get around the closure, so do still expect some long delays on the M1 heading southbound 25 down to 23. On the A50, there's queuing traffic from the services. Traffic remains very heavy out to the M1 at 24A. Again, delays of half an hour on the A50 heading out towards the motorway. On the A52, heading Nottingham bound, there's congestion from Bramcott Island up to the QMC. Ladywood Road in Kirkhallam, there's queues at Little Hallam Hill as you make your way into Ilkeston. And Tamworth Road, there are delays around the M1 bridge due to roadworks and temporary lights causing delays between Sawley Marina and the Audi distribution centre. On the rails, trains departing on time out of Long Eaton and Ilkeston stations in the next hour. That is what I have for the moment. If you can update me, 88440 is my text number. Start your message with the word Erewash, or you can pick up the phone 0115 930 3450 as long as it's safe and legal to do so. Final check of your travel news this morning in around about 20 minutes time. Now on Erewash Sound, this is Elton John.

Elton John and Crocodile Rock on the Erewash Sound Breakfast Show with Specsavers Beeston, caring for your eyes. 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Right, then, music on the way from TLC very shortly. First though, 8:51, and a look at what's happening on your doorstep in and around the local area. And if you fancy getting out for some fresh air and exercise today, a chance to go out for a walk with some friendly groups around our patch. The Rutland Accessible Walk starts at 10 a.m. That is over at the Rutland Sports Park in Ilkeston. It involves a gentle stroll around the athletics track, making it ideal for wheelchair users, people with reduced mobility, or anyone who is looking for an easy-paced walk. Or you could join the Sandy Acre Strollers. They meet outside Sandy Acre Library today and each Friday at 10:15. It is a welcoming adult walking group, enjoying gentle walks on mainly flat routes, with plenty of opportunities for a chat along the way. Lots more details then about those and other local walking groups taking place throughout each week. 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Heading up to the news at 9 now, TLC, No Scrubs on Erewash Sound.

0: That's Shawn Mendes featuring Camila Cabello and Senorita for a Friday morning on the Erewash Sound Breakfast Show. It is me, Paul, with you. I'm here until 9:30. That is when Emma Duffy takes over with your happy half hour, putting a smile onto your face, getting your workday morning firmly underway. Before we wrap up then on today's show, we've got you a final check of the travel news. Still problems on the M1 this morning due to a closure at Junction 23. We'll recap that and get our retro chart number one after the news.
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8: From the Sky News Centre at 9, Andy Burnham's been found to have adopted many of Keir Starmer's policies despite promising a change in politics. Leaked documents show the Prime Minister's borrowed 6 ideas from his predecessor, with plans to unveil 8 others. And investigations expose the scale and methods of an online network whose members target vulnerable children. The Comm operates across popular gaming and social networks, and Sky News has found children as young as 5 have been extorted into acts of abuse. Chief Constable Rebecca Riggs is the National Policing Lead for Child Protection.
9: We received a referral from the National Crime Agency. This individual has contacted a number of young girls in an online space and has coerced and incited them into committing harmful acts.
8: A survey of nurses is giving a picture of what it's like to treat patients in temperatures of up to 44 degrees. Some report people fainting, others suffering dehydration and a general dip in outcomes for those in hospital. Earl Spencer's latest memoir claims the then Prince Charles sounded giddily elated following Princess Diana's death. Buckingham Palace has yet to comment on the latest allegations, but previously said grief can cloud reason. In sport, Manchester City eased past Norwich 5-0 to make it through to the fourth round of the EFL Cup. Celtic lost 3-1 to Ferencváros in the Europa League. Ahead of another meeting with Rangers on Sunday in the Scottish Premiership, Martin O'Neill admits his squad have got to pick themselves back up.
10: I think that confidence is a funny old thing, because you can gain it slowly and you can and it can ebb away so quickly. Yeah, I think confidence is a big thing. I think it's a big thing in the game anyway, but if one or two players are lacking that, then part of my job to restore that.
8: And St Andrews has been named the UK's top university. Cambridge drops to 4th in the Times annual guide. That's the latest. I'm Kat Suave.
11: And to Erewash Sound, Tommy and Perry. A man has been jailed after he attacked a man with a zombie knife in broad daylight. Luke Herdewer pulled up in a car alongside the victim in Cotmanay Road on the 26th of June. The pair began arguing, and after the victim, who was known to Herdewer, began throwing punches, Herdewer pulled out a 30-centimetre blade and stabbed him twice before driving away, leaving the victim collapsed and bleeding. Herdewer was soon detained. The 23-year-old of no fixed address appeared in court on the 2nd of September, where he was jailed for 3 years and 9 months for what DC Danielle Causa described as a targeted attack. Officials at Broomfield Hall in Morley are making a case for the site to become a strategic asset for the East Midlands. Figures from across business, government and education and the DCG senior team met recently for a stakeholder and policy event exploring DCG's role in the delivery of a 10-year growth plan. Chief Executive Mandy Stravino said Broomfield Hall was a significant part of how the college touches almost every part of the region's economy and community, but she thanked employers and stakeholders, adding that the work done so far would not have been possible without them. And could Ilkeston or Long Eaton Railway Station be declared a World Cup winner? The search is on for the local transport hub that does the best to connect people and places after awards nominations opened. Until this Sunday, people across Britain are being invited to put their local railway station forward if they feel it makes a real difference to the community and is more than just about catching a train. Daniel Mann of the Rail Delivery Group said as the move towards a more joined-up railway through Great British Railways continues, it also reflects the role stations play in creating one railway that connects us all. There's more news online at erewashsound.com.
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11: After a cloudy drive at cooler night, cloud building by morning with some light rain, becoming more persistent later and with a fresh southwesterly wind. After an overnight low of 9 Celsius, a daytime high of 20 Celsius.
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0: It's 4 minutes past nine. A very good morning to you and welcome along. It is the final half an hour of the Erewash Sound Breakfast Show, but it's your Friday, the 18th of September. It's me, Paul Stacey, with you through until 9.30. That is when Emma Duffy is here with your happy half hour, putting a smile onto your face, getting your workday morning firmly underway. Paul Glenn looks after you through the morning and into the afternoon from 10. Deb Marshall's got your afternoon show. That is from 1 today, and Lee Everest is here for Erewash Sound Drive with your travel news between 4 and 7. Our final check of the travel this morning in just a moment. Still problems on the M1. We'll get you fully up to date after our retro chart number 1.
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It's 9:05 on the Erewash Sound Breakfast Show. It's where we count down the chart from this week, but not from this year. And all this week, we are heading back to September of 1965. years ago this week, your top 10 was looking something like this. At 10, Marcello Minerdi and Zorba's Dance. At 9, it was Sunny and Laugh at Me. And at 8, it was The Beatles and Help. At 7, Ken Dodd with Tears. And just missing out on a play this week, at number 6, it was Horst Jankowski and Walk in the Black Forest. Those songs missing out on a play because we started our retro chart Monday at 5, up 6 from last week's 11 for the Hollies and Look Through Any Window. On Tuesday at 4, it was up 2 from last week's 6 for Bob Dylan and Like a Rolling Stone. Wednesday at 3, a non-mover for the Walker Brothers and Make It Easy on Yourself. And yesterday at 2, it was a non-mover at 2 for Sonny and Cher and I Got You, Babe. So that is how your chart was looking from 10 through until 2 for your Friday morning. Time to round off our retro chart back to September of 1965. And 61 years ago this week, we had a non-mover at the top spot, not budging at number 1. It's the Rolling Stones, and I Can't Get No Satisfaction.

0: A non-mover at number one, rounding off our retro chart back to September of 1965, taking the top spot 61 years ago this week. That's the Rolling Stones, and I can't get no satisfaction. So then, that's our retro chart journey done and dusted with for this week. Where do we go next week? We'll pick a whole different year. We'll do it all over again. Monday morning, just after nine, on the Erewash Sound Breakfast Show.
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0: It's 11 minutes past nine, final check of the travel news this morning. Now, the M1 southbound is closed between junctions 23A and 23, and on the northbound side between 23A and 24. That is due to an overturned lorry that has crossed the central reservation, and recovery work is ongoing. There are delays of up to half an hour being reported as you head southbound from junction 25. Traffic is being diverted onto the A42 to get around the closure. Do expect delays still heading south on the M1 from junction 25. On the A50, there is queuing traffic from the services as you head out towards the M1 at junction 24A. Again, delays of around half an hour on that stretch. Tamworth Road, there are delays around the M1 bridge due to roadworks between Sawley Marina and the Aldi Distribution Centre. But there is also queuing traffic as well heading out towards the A50. That's adding around quarter of an hour onto your journey there. And Ladywood Road in Kirkhallam, there are queues at Little Hallam Hill as you make your way into Ilkeston. On the rails, trains departing on time out of Long Eaton and Ilkeston stations in the next hour. That is what I have for you this morning. There is more travel news throughout the day on our website. Just head to the travel pages of erewashsound.com for all the very latest. And keeping you posted throughout the afternoon, it is Lee Everest on Erewash Sound Drive with your travel news between 4 and 7. Before we go on the Erewash Sound Breakfast Show, love music, love Erewash. 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

0: Michael Jackson and Beat It, All But Ryan and Gofty, Erewash Sound Breakfast Show with Specsavers Ilkeston, caring for your ears. 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Thank you very much for your company on the show today. It's been great to have you along. It is me, Paul, then back of you on Monday morning from 7. We'll do it all over again. We'll have a brand new record of the week. We'll pick a whole different year on the retro chart and, of course, all the latest news, sports and travel updates to get you on your way Monday morning from 7. If you want to drop me a line in the meantime, I would love to hear from you as always. You can find me on Instagram. I am there at Paul Stacey Show, or you can drop me an email to paul.stacey@errolwashsound.com. Whatever you're up to this weekend, I hope you have a lovely one. Weather-wise today then, lots of cloud around today, but the sunshine should be breaking through. We've just got a chance of a bit more rain as we head into the late afternoon and into the evening. Highs today of 18, but not looking bad at all tomorrow. Lots of sunshine around tomorrow, which is great for the opening of the new West Park Bridge. Erewash Sound is going to be there for the entertainment throughout the afternoon as the new bridge from Broad Street into West Park in Longeaton is officially open. Lots going off there. Hopefully you can go down and see the Erewash Sound team tomorrow. I won't be there myself tomorrow. Unfortunately, I've had plans in the diary for a long time, so I am gutted that I am not going to be one of the first people walking over at the brand new bridge into Longeaton. But hopefully you have a fantastic time there. You can find out more about the entertainment that's coming up over on our website, errolwashsound.com. And Paul Glenn will be telling you more as well as you head throughout the morning and into the afternoon from 10 o'clock today. But as for me then, I'm going to be out on trains on Saturday. That is the whole idea. Doing a bit of a trail going up to Matlock and back. I'll explain more about what that involved when I come back to you on Monday morning. But have a lovely weekend, whatever you're doing. Emma is up next for your happy half hour before we go on the Erewash Sound Breakfast Show. I've got music for you from Ariana Grande and Hate That I Made You Love Me. Sorry. I've got Leanne Rimes, Can't Fight the Moonlight, still to play. And we round off with the Foundations, Baby Now That I've Found You, all before 9:30.
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0: 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Later today on Erewash Sound, it's Lee Everest on Erewash Sound Drive. He's got your travel news sorted for your way home. That is between 4 and 7. Deb Marshall's got your afternoon show. That is from 1 today. Paul Glenn looks after you through the morning and into the afternoon from 10. And Emma Duffy is up next with your happy half hour, putting a smile onto your face, getting your workday morning firmly underway. Have a lovely weekend, whatever you're doing. I'll see you Monday morning from 7.
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4: Good morning to you all. It is a Friday. Yes, it's a Friday. This is Emma with you on the Happy Half Hour here on Erewash Sound. Thank you very much there to Paul for the breakfast show this week. He'll be back with you on Monday from 7 a.m. I have got some great music to get you into the weekend vibe early from Dua Lipa and Bruno Mars. But kicking everything off, this is The Weeknd. How appropriate. Blinding Lights right here on Erewash Sound.
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Bruno Mars here on the Happy Half Hour this Friday morning. And I'm going to say a very good morning to the team at Cafe at Castlefield on High Lane East in West Hallam. They're a member of the Erewash Sound 100 Club Business Directory, and you can get mentions for your business too by signing up at erewashsound.com. And can I just say, they do some of the nicest gluten-free muffins I have ever tried. Honestly, try them. Next up, this is Physical, Dua Lipa, Love Music, Love Erewash.

0: Billy Piper there, Day and Night. Now, I'm going to say, I'm going to stick my neck out on the line here. I don't know what you think, but I think that's one of the best pop songs that Billy did. I think that's absolutely fantastic. And you ready for this? That came out 26 years ago. How old does that make you feel? 26 years ago, I know. Right, stick with me on Friday's Happy Half Hour. Not only have I got music on the way from the Ronettes and Aha, but they're back. The Fun Fact Fridays, they are on the way. See you in a second.
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The Ronettes there, Be My Baby. That reminds me, I haven't watched Dirty Dancing this year. I need to go watch that. That always reminds me of it. Oh, what an absolute tune. Erin Wash Sounds, happy half hour with Orange.

Aha, playing for you here on the Happy Half Hour with Take On Me. So, it is a Friday. We didn't have them last week, but they have returned this week. Yes, it is the return of the Fun Fact Fridays. I know poor Glenn can't wait for these. Honestly, I've got some absolute corkers for you this week. Right, number one, Fun Fact Friday. According to many astronauts, space does indeed have its own distinctive smell. Many spacewalkers describe space as smelling like seared steak or hot metal. There you go. Number two, hailstorms are very common, but some planets actually have diamond storms. On Saturn and Jupiter, lightning strikes carbon soot and hardens into graphite. Then the material becomes pressurized during the storm and becomes a diamond. And the result is a diamond storm, a diamond hail. Oh my gosh, can you imagine that? Number three, are you ready for this one? Humans are not the only species that can dance. Sea lions also have the ability to move their bodies to the rhythm of an external beat. So if you see a sea lion, then consider it challenging it to a dance-off. Right, somebody who can really bust a groove, it's poor Glenn. Poor Glenn at 10. He's here to take you through your Friday morning daytime. And I'll be back on Monday with the Happy Half Hours from 9 to 30. Join me for that, please, if you can. Whatever you're getting up to this weekend, have yourselves a great one. If you want to do something tomorrow, pop down to tomorrow afternoon. We are going to be at the West Park in Long Eaton with the naming of the bridge. I think Paul's going to be there, Paul Glenn's going to be there, Gary Pilkington and myself and Jeff Martin will be down there too. We would love to see you. We're going to bring Melody, our little radio car, down there as well. Like I say, it's always fantastic to see you out and about, so hopefully we will see you there. Have a great weekend, whatever you're getting up to, and I'm going to take you up to the news at 10 with Prince. This is Kiss, Love Music, Love Erewash.

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5: From the Sky News Centre at 10, leaked documents suggest the Prime Minister's policies aren't so different from Sir Keir Starmer's. Sky News has seen papers from April which show six of the former PM's ideas have already been announced by Andy Burnham, with another eight expected to be unveiled. Megan McElroy is the London Playbook reporter at Politico and isn't surprised.
6: Andy Burnham was never an ideological pick for Labour. They never chose him because of sort of the manifesto that he'd put together. Frankly, he was doing a different job, and I don't think he was thinking for a long time about the policies that would get him to number 10.
5: A six-month investigation's revealed a violent online network is using gaming and social media platforms to encourage vulnerable young children to self-harm. The National Crime Agency's received nearly 1,500 reports of the COM since last October. More claims from Princess Diana's brother against King Charles have emerged ahead of his tell-all book being published. Earl Spencer claimed the royal was giddily elated during a phone call following his sister's death. A British woman who was kidnapped in Malawi last week has been rescued. Police say Nusrat Osman, who's originally from Leicester, was freed safely during an operation in the southern city of Blantyre. Nurses in England say patients died while others deteriorated in suffocating atmospheres because of summer heat on NHS wards. The Royal College of Nursing also found cancer patients dripping with sweat during chemotherapy, and one nurse reported seeing maggots in wounds. Patricia Marquis from the organisation wants the government to act quickly.
7: We really have got to ask the government with urgency to look at the amount it's investing in the infrastructure, but also on the measures it's taking to prevent that getting worse.
5: And retail sales rose unexpectedly in August. Food and clothes were the biggest drivers, while more of us decided to shop online and at department stores. That's the latest. I'm Kat Suave.
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8: After a cloudy dry but cooler night, cloud building by morning with some light rain, becoming more persistent later and with a fresh southwesterly wind. After an overnight low of 9 Celsius, a daytime high of 20 Celsius.
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9: Thank you very, very much to Emma Duthie. And I really, really do enjoy a Fun Fact Friday. We're going to do a Fun Fact Friday for you in a second. It's Paul Glenn at 10, 2 minutes after 10. Hope you're very, very well. Happy Friday.
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9: Fun Fact Friday question. What is the rarest substance in the universe? Answers later.
11: They say the holy water's watered down, and this town's lost its

Once again, thank you very much to Emma Duffy for the Happy Half Hour and Fun Fact Friday. I did mention at the top of the show, Fun Fact Friday question, rarest substance in the universe. If you know the answer to that, let me know. It'll surprise you, that one. Shall we get to it then? So, very good morning. Just coming up to 10 minutes after 10. We've made it, people. It's the weekend. The weekend is almost upon us. Goodness gracious. What are you up to this weekend? We'll do the good gig guide later if you're still suffering from not knowing what to do syndrome. And also, we'll tell you, of course, West Park Bridge opening tomorrow. That's over in Long Eaton. So, we're all going to be there. Myself, Gary, Dave, Jeff, Emma, one or two others, possibly the bear, I'm not sure. More on that a little bit later on. We'll have Two Truths and a Lie in around about 20 minutes. We'll do Madonna. That's our Two Truths and a Lie. We'll have a bit of disco at dinner, of course, getting you into the working afternoon with a bit of disco at dinner. The Generations game, that's three questions for the Generations. We'll do that as well this afternoon on this day in history. Of course, all coming between now and 1 o'clock. So what are people celebrating around the world today? Firstly, it is United Nations observance highlighting the continual global gender pay gap and the principle of equal pay for a work of equal value. Yes, brothers and sisters, the day is about raising awareness of the inequalities that exist and encouraging action to close the gap. It's also today, this is a new one on me, it's Parking Day, right? Parking Day. It's an annual event where people temporarily transform parking spaces into little public parks, seating areas and community spaces. It's also World Bamboo Day. I'm sure gardener Steve would agree, don't put bamboo in your garden, it'll take over. However, today celebrates bamboo, the world's fastest growing plant, and its many uses, from construction, furniture and food and sustainable products. International Grenache Day as well, celebrating the northern Spanish grape and its wine. Read an ebook day today as well. Go on, no excuses, really, is it? Seeing as we stare at our phones all day. And it's also National Cheeseburger Day. And finally, it's International Tradesman's Day. International Tradesman's Day today. So that's chippies, brickies, plumbers, roofers, electricians, and everyone else I've forgotten. We salute you. Who'd have thunk it? International Tradesman's Day.

0: You're listening to Paul Glenn on Erewhon Sound. That's Zoe. Remember that from the 90s and Sunshine on a Rainy Day. 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Music from Lady Gaga, and we'll do a Two Truths and a Lie on Madonna. That's coming up next on Erewhon Sound. Good morning.
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So as a music fan and radio presenter and part-time DJ, you'd think I'd be all over this, wouldn't you? But I have to admit, if you told me that was Lady Gaga's brand new single featuring Colby O'Donis called Just Dance, I'd say, that's all right, it's all right, new single. That's from 2009. That passed me by completely. Absolutely completely passed me by that. Now, if you listened earlier, or if you listened to Emma's show earlier, she does a thing called Fun Fact Friday. So I've taken that and I've ran with it. So Fun Fact Friday question for you. I did ask it earlier. What is the rarest substance in the universe? What is the rarest substance in the universe? It'll surprise you. We'll do the answer maybe this hour, maybe next hour. But right now we're going to do a Two Truths and a Lie featuring Madonna. If you're new to the show and you've not heard this before, very, very simple. I'm going to give you three statements about Madonna, and all you have to do is identify which one of them I've made up. Okay, so two are true, one's a fib, simple as that. And we'll do the answers before 11 o'clock. So Madonna once worked as a waitress at Dunkin' Donuts before becoming famous. Probably true, maybe a lie, who knows. She once worked as a waitress at Dunkin' Donuts before coming famous. Let me know if that's a truth or a lie. Statement number two, she turned down the role of Roxy Hart in the film Chicago. What do you think? Have I made it up or is it absolutely true? And statement number three, Madonna's first UK number one single was Into the Groove. Three statements on Madonna, 88440 on the text, 0115-930-3450 on the WhatsApp. Start your message with the word Erewash. Let me know your name, where you're from, and what you think the fib is. I'll do them again. She once worked as a waitress in Dunkin' Donuts. She turned down the role of Roxy Hart in Chicago. And her first number one single in the UK was Into the Groove. What do you reckon, people? Oh, you can dance. What a coincidence. Aries said record. 88440 on the text, 0115-930-3450 on the WhatsApp.

Madonna and Into the Groove, and that one from Wilson Pickett and Land of a Thousand Dancers. Talking of dancers, of course, tomorrow, Strictly Come Dancing returns to your TV screens. I think this is the one where they pick the partners and introduce the couples and all that good stuff. And I think it's pre-recorded. I think the live shows are on in a couple of weeks' time. But what are your thoughts? Brand new presenters, Emma Willis, Jojo Radaby and Josh Widdicombe. Now then, I'm not so sure. I'm not so sure. I want them to do very, very well. Of course I do. I want them to be amazing and do very, very well. But will they gel? And three presenters, how's that going to work? Well, either way, it's going to be interesting. So that's Strictly Come Dancing on your telly box on Saturday. Two truths and a lie then. I did ask three questions on Madonna once. I gave you three statements on Madonna. She once worked as a waitress in Dunkin' Donuts before becoming famous. Is that true or is that a lie? She turned down the chance to play Roxy Art in the film Chicago. And the third one was a first UK number one was Into the Groove. Two are true, one's a lie. You can let me know via text and via the WhatsApp. 88440 on the text, 0115 930 3450 on the text. Sorry, on the on the WhatsApp. On the WhatsApp. I've got to say hi and very, very good morning to Hawley and Stone Limited, Tamworth Road, Long Eaton, because they're a member of the Harry Wash Sound 100 Club Business Directory. 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

0: You're listening to Paul Glenn on Everywhere Sound, 10:40-ish for the clock watchers already, Friday morning. And Together Again from Janet Jackson. Still to come, we've got some Fleetwood Mac on the way very soon. As well as ABBA and People, a bit of Sabrina Carpenter and the answer to the Madonna Two Truths and a Lie. All coming up very, very soon.
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fading away into the distance. Fleetwood Mac and Seven Wonders, Love Music, Love Ariwash, Paul Glenn on a Friday morning. A couple of things happening. We're doing a couple of competitions, actually. The rarest substance in the universe. Now, that is following on from Emma Duthie's Fun Fact Fridays. If you know what the rarest substance in the universe is, let me know. And Two Truths and a Lie, three questions on Madonna. Still waiting for people to get back to me on that one as well. But there's still time. We'll do the answers to that at around about 11 o'clock as well, just before the news.

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Take time on Aerial Sound, M People and Sight of the Sore Eyes. You'll listen to Paul Glenn, Friday morning, 10 till 1. Shall we wrap up Madonna's Two Truths and a Lie then, shall we? Shall we do that right now? So earlier I gave you three statements on Madonna and all you had to do is identify which one was the fib. Johnny Nielkeston got it right, Julie Burrowash didn't. So here we go then. Statement number one was Madonna once worked as a waitress, not in a cocktail bar, but at Dunkin' Donuts before becoming famous. Truth or lie? What do you think? Is that true or is that a lie? Absolutely true. Absolutely true. She worked at Dunkin' Donuts before finding fame. Madonna's first UK single was Into the Groove. First UK number one single was Into the Groove. True or lie? Absolutely true. Yep. Number one, Into the Groove. That was her first one. Which means... Statement number three, she turned down the role of Roxy Hart in the film Chicago. True or lie? No, Madonna was considered apparently for Chicago, but she didn't formally turn it down. We'll do another Two Truths and a Lie, possibly in the next hour, possibly not. See how we go for time. Also, that question that I'm rolling with, what is the rarest substance in the universe? The answer will surprise you. That's following on from Emma Duffy's Fun Fact Friday. We got Sabrina Carpenter up to the news, and we'll do Blancmange, The Loving Spoonful, and we'll do the birthdays after the news and weather. As mentioned, to take us up to the news, there's Sabrina Carpenter, an espresso on Aerial Sounds.

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2: From the Sky News Centre at 11. Despite Andy Burnham promising change in politics, it's emerged he's adopted many of Keir Starmer's policies. Leaked documents show the Prime Minister copied six of his predecessor's ideas and is planning to announce eight others. Children as young as five are being exposed to material posted online by a network, coercing them into self-harm. A Sky News investigation's revealed how The Com uses gaming and social media platforms to extort under-18s. The National Crime Agency has received nearly 1,500 reports since last October. We've changed the name and voice of Emily, who says she was targeted by someone on the internet.
3: He sent a screenshot of all the information he had, which had included intimate pictures, information about what schools I used to go to, where I lived, and then he started to use that to control me to do things.
2: Princess Diana's brother claims the then Prince Charles sounded giddily elated during a phone call following her death. Buckingham Palace hasn't yet responded to those allegations made in Earl Spencer's memoir. A group of MPs say that a rescue deal by lenders for Thames Water should be rejected. The Environment, Food and Rural Affairs Committee says the £10 billion takeover plans don't have the interests of the public, the company or the environment at heart. Alistair Carmichael is chair of the committee.
4: They are not people with a history of turning around distressed companies like this. It looks for all intents and purposes as if they will be in there to make as much money as they can and then be out as quickly as they can.
2: More of us choosing to shop online and at department stores helped retail sales rebound last month. Figures show volumes increased by 0.5%. And Cole Palmer and Trent Alexander-Arnold have been recalled to the England squad for the upcoming Nations League games. Phil Foden once again misses out on a place in Thomas Tuchel's group. That's the latest. I'm Kat Suave.
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5: After a cloudy dry but cooler night, cloud building by morning with some light rain, becoming more persistent later and with a fresh southwesterly wind. After an overnight low of 9 Celsius, a daytime high of 20 Celsius.
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6: Well, it's a very, very good morning to you. Welcome back to the show. Hour two, 2 minutes after 11. It's Paul Glenn with you in the chair between now and 1 p.m. when Deb Marshall takes over. In this hour, then, we'll do the birthdays. But first, we'll have a bit of Loving Spoonful, Summer in the City, and a classic from Blancmange with Living on the Ceiling. All to come right now on Erewash Sounds.
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1: Don't forget to tell them that Erewash Sound

That's the Loving Spoonful kicking off hour two. And Summer in the City before that, Blancmange and Living on the Ceiling. Welcome back to the show. I've got to say a very, very good morning to AHBS Limited on Monday Street in Ilkeston. They're a member of the Erewha Sound 100 Club Business Directory. You too could get mentions for your business by signing up at erewha.com. And I will say it again, it's just £100 a year. Loads and loads of benefits on there and mentions on other radio too. Oh, shall we do some birthdays? So if you're celebrating your birthday or a loved one is this weekend, today, tomorrow, the weekend, etc., happy birthday to you. You can give us a shout out if you'd like. 88440 on the text, 0115-930-3450 on the WhatsApp. Start your message with the word Erewha. Shall we find out who you're celebrating your birthday with today? So we'll kick off with a bit of sport, shall we? And one of England's greatest goalkeepers, Peter Shilton. He won a record 125 caps for England and played at three World Cups. And of course, he was between the sticks during the famous 1990 semi-final against West Germany. He turned 77 today. Also played for Derby and Forest and Leicester and Stoke and Southampton. Also celebrating former England cricketer Darren Goff, who turns 56. The Yorkshire spin bowler took more than 200 test wickets for England and became a familiar face away from cricket too, including winning Strictly Come Dancing in 2005. Football fans will also remember John Fashanu, turns 64. The former Wimbledon striker was part of the famous Crazy Gang team that won the FA Cup in 1988, beating Liverpool. And away from football, Joanne Catherell of the Human League turns 64 today. She joined the Sheffield band as a teenager when spotted dancing in a nightclub. She became one of the faces of the band during their huge international success with, of course, Don't You Want Me and Human. And another British music birthday, Dizzy Rascal, who turns 41 today. The London rapper burst onto the scene with I Love You and his Mercury Prize-winning debut album, Boy in the Corner. Happy birthday to him. And actress Tara Fitzgerald is 59. She appeared in everything from The Waking Dead to Game of Thrones and numerous British film and television dramas. And finally, American actor James Marsden turns 53, while Jada Pinkett Smith celebrates her 55th birthday. Shall we go back to Sheffield? Shall we go back to the Human League? And Joanne Catherell, who's 64 today. Happy birthday to Joanne. One of the two girls that sings back up. You can hear them in the background, actually, with the Human League. Here they are, then, in 1984. Or is it 83? 1982. Goodness gracious. 1982. Goodness, how long? Oh, 44 years ago. 64 today. Happy birthday, Joanne. Here's the Human League, then, and Mirror Man on Erewha Sounds.

0: The Human League of Mirror Man, celebrating Joanne Catherell of the Human League's 64th birthday, and that one from Jennifer Lopez and Love Don't Cost a Thing. My Fun Fact Friday question continues. Rarest substance in the universe. Any idea what that might be? We'll do that before 11 o'clock. And we will also... Thank you, Jennifer. We will also give you a little bit of insight into what's happening tomorrow over at West Park in Long Eaton when we will be celebrating the opening of the Erriwash Canal Bridge down there at West Park. We'll be on the bandstand from 4 o'clock, but we'll give you more insight into that. And we'll do a Generations game. We'll do one of those as well coming up in around about 10 minutes' time. We'll also have music from King, The Pretenders, and a little bit of Bucks Fizz as well. It's a Friday, why not, huh?
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La Musique Lavery Wash King from the 1980s. Thank you. And Love and Pride. Now, as I mentioned earlier on in the show, tomorrow myself and the gang are going to be at West Park. And the reason for that is there's a spectacular new curved bridge with a soaring arch, apparently, will formally open in Longeaton at the weekend. That's tomorrow. The festivities start at 4 o'clock at the bandstand in West Park. So if you want to come along, get there nice and early. The introductions will start at 4 p.m. by the Mayor, Councillor Greg Maskalik. Always struggle with that, Greg. And Erewash Sound's very own Ian Perry, who will be emceeing the whole of the proceedings. And then there'll be some live music. There's going to be Cheeky Felicia. They're a duo. Around about quarter past four-ish. Rob Tuck and Carrie Marriott. That's Cheeky Felicia. Then the Erewash Sound presenters will be playing some tunes. Now that is myself and Monday show, Gary Pilkington. So we'll be playing some music between the next act, who is Joliana, who's a singer. And she also is an Erewash Sound presenter. You can catch Joliana on a Tuesday. And then we return for some more music. And then you have the highlight of the afternoon, the Longeaton Silver Prize Band. Now it's the training band. So I believe it's the first time the training band will be playing live in front of an audience. So please come down, show your enthusiasm, give them lots of love. It's going to be a great, great one. And then around about half six, quarter to seven, the event will close. So Greg, the mayor of Erewash, will return. So that's the opening of the new bridge over Erewash Canal, which, that's tomorrow between 4 and 7 over at the bandstand at West Park.

I love that. Some may say it's a guilty pleasure, but not me. No guilt attached to that at all. I love that record. No guilt, just lots of pleasure. The Land of Make-Believe from Books Fizz. On Eriwash Sound, love music, love Eriwash. So we'll do a generations game now then, shall we? What is generations game, I hear you ask? Well, it's dead easy, really. I'm going to give you three questions for the generations. So one from the 1950s, one from the 1990s, and one from the 2010s. The idea is you may not know them all, but if you work together with somebody from a different generation, you may get them, you may get them. So a question for the boomers, for the baby boomers from the 1950s, this particular question. And it's a difficult one, so I'm going to give you multiple choice on it. So which film from the 1950s, which film won the Academy Award for Best Picture in 1954? That's a toughie, even for people that were around. So the options are On the Waterfront, The Bridge Over River Kwai, or From Here to Eternity. That's your baby boomer 1950s question. 1990s question for the Gen Xers. That's me. Which British girl group had a 1997 hit with Never Ever? That's your second one. That's your second Gen X 1990s question. And one for the millennials from the 2010s. Which English football club won the Premier League in 2016 against odds of 5,000 to 1? Yeah. Gosh. That was, when was that then? That was 10 years ago. So that's your three questions. Which film won the Academy Award for Best Picture in 54? Was it On the Waterfront, Bridge on the River Kwai, or From Here to Eternity? Which British girl group had a 1997 hit with Never Ever? And which English football club won the Premier League in 2016 against all odds of 5,000 to 1? You can text me on 88440. You can WhatsApp me, of course, on 0215-930-3450. That's the generation game, then. We'll do the answers before 11 o'clock.

0: That don't impress me much. Don't get me started. Shania Twain. Ariwash Sound, love music, love Ariwash. And Paul Glenn on a Friday, 10 till 1, each and every Thursday and Friday mornings into the afternoon. Do you fancy a bit of Dinah Ross and the Supremes and Eurythmics and Aretha Franklin? Well, if you do, stand by.
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Donna Ross and the Supremes and Stop in the Name of Love. A reminder, disco at dinner coming your way in about 45 minutes' time. Getting you ready for the afternoon and the weekend. And also a reminder, this is a little way away, but 31st of October, Shipley Women's Institute are hosting a Halloween happening. That's easy for me to say, isn't it? Event at Shipley Parish Hall from 12 till 3. On sale will be delicious homemade soups, pancakes, and of course their now famous homemade cakes. Teas and coffees will also be available and served. And for those that like a good read, there'll also be a bookstall. That's the 31st of October, Shipley Women's Institute at the Shipley Parish Hall from 12 till 3.

0: As the Eurythmics and Sisters are doing it for themselves, still going to do the wrap up the generation game. We'll do that before midday. And that continual question, Fun Fact Friday question, rarest substance in the universe. Any ideas what that is?
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third on the bill. And then they played. Then they played a few months later, second on the bill. I think they got 30 quid, and they headlined a few months later when the album came out. But that's the script then, singing about Wonderwall and Oasis. And in other Oasis news, apparently Emily Eavis has announced today that Oasis won't be headlining Glastonbury next year. Let's do these answers then to the Generation Game. So earlier I gave you three questions, three decades, three generations, and all you had to do was identify the answers. So I did a 1950s baby boomer question, which film won the Academy Award for Best Picture in 54? Now I thought that was quite difficult, so I gave you multiple choice. It was On the Waterfront, The Bridge Over the River Kwai, or From Here to Eternity. The answer was From Here to Eternity. Congratulations if you got that right. 1990s Gen X question was, which British girl group had a 1997 hit with Never Ever? Well, the answer to that was All Saints. Congratulations if you got that one right. And the third one, for the millennials or anybody that was into football, I guess, 2010s, which English football club won the Premier League in 2016 against all odds of 5,000 to 1? Was it Manchester City? Was it Chelsea? No, it was Leicester City. And now they're residing in League One. God bless them. They'll be back, no doubt. That's your Generation Game. We'll do another Generation Game sort of 11:30 next Friday. Coming up in the next hour then, we'll do On This Day in History. And of course, coming your way at around about 12:30 to get you in the mood for the weekend and the afternoon, we'll do a bit of disco at dinner. That's coming up after the news and weather at midday. We'll also have music from Elton John and a little bit of Huey Lewis and the news as well. That's all coming up after midday. To take us there then, Genesis, Jesus He Knows Me on Erewash Sounds with Paul Glenn in the mid-morning. Love Erewash, love music. Or is it the other way around?

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6: From the Sky News Centre at midday, Andy Burnham's using a meeting with his Irish counterpart to push for deeper ties between the UK and the European Union. Meanwhile, leaked documents show the new PM's adopted many of Keir Starmer's policies despite promising a change in politics. The Tories are calling Mr Burnham the copy-and-paste Prime Minister. Labour MP Jess Phillips has denied that and says it's no surprise that some policies feel similar.
7: It's the art of the obvious that things like, you know, trying to get rid of rogue shops. There is on high streets. There isn't a member of parliament in the country who wouldn't sit and moan to you all day about those sorts of things.
6: A man from Dumbarton who's faced the death penalty over his campaigning for Sikh human rights in India has been granted bail. Jagtar Singh Johal was arrested by Indian authorities in 2017 over alleged terror offences. The Russian Foreign Ministry summoned a UK envoy over what it's calling a further increase in weapons supplies to Ukraine. The Kremlin wants Britain to abandon its policy of escalation after taking action against Danai Dalakia. Princess Diana's brother claims the then Prince Charles sounded giddily elated during a phone call following her death. Buckingham Palace hasn't yet responded to those allegations made in Earl Spencer's memoir. England boss Thomas Tuchel says both Trent Alexander-Arnold and Cole Palmer have been recalled to his Three Lions squad due to their good starts to the season. The pair return having missed the World Cup this summer. Tuchel says Palmer now has the chance to impress in their upcoming Nations League fixtures.
8: Cole has his starts that he always had, but he has his numbers back, he has assists back, he has decisive goals back, so that's why he's in the squad, and I think he has a point to prove, and the same goes for Trent.
6: And MPs will look into the UK's dismal record at the Eurovision Song Contest. Look Mum No Computer came in last place at this year's event with just 1 point. That's the latest. I'm Kat Suave.
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9: After a cloudy drive at cooler night, cloud building by morning with some light rain, becoming more persistent later and with a fresh southwesterly wind. After an overnight low of 9 Celsius, a daytime high of 20 Celsius.
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10: Poor old Sam Battle and his 1 point at Eurovision. Maybe we should get Elton John, Sir Paul McCartney, Sir Tom Jones, get them all on stage next year, see how they get on. Maybe, just maybe, we'll double the tally and get 2 points. Who knows?

Kicking off hour three, the final hour of the show. Still with you from Louis Lewis and the news, and that Elton John tune, Are You Ready for Love? Are you ready? Coming up for 10 minutes after 12. Good afternoon. Welcome to the show. If you've just joined us, where you been? Still to come in this hour, then, we'll do a bit of disco at dinner. We'll do the On This Day in History. We'll do that in a second. And I've been running this little competition all morning, following on from the Fun Fact Fridays that Emma Duffy does. And I had a Fun Fact Friday competition question. Rarest substance in the universe. Now, one or two people have said diamonds. Well, no, because some planets rain diamonds. Gold, platinum. No, you're way off. Way off. Those particular substances are very rare here, but commonplace throughout the universe. Think slightly laterally. The rarest substance in the universe. We'll do that before 1 o'clock. We'll wrap that one up as well. But, of course, on this day in history, we like to do for the history buffs listening to Eriwas Sounds every Thursday and Friday, just after the news at 12 o'clock. We like to step back in time. So Friday the 18th of September, what was going on throughout the ages? So we'll start in 1809. And in the heart of London, on this day, the first Royal Opera House opened its doors in Covent Garden. It was actually the second theatre on the site. The first had been destroyed by fire the previous year. The Royal Opera House we know today has been rebuilt twice, but it's remained one of Britain's most famous homes of opera and ballet. Now moving on to 1851, and a newspaper was published for the very first time. It was called the New York Daily Times. You may know it better as the New York Times. First edition cost 1 cent. 1 cent. Jump forward to 1911 and British aviation history. The short S-39, Britain's first twin-engine aeroplane, was test flown for the very first time. And then 1970 on this day, one of the greatest guitarists in music history, Jimi Hendrix, died in London at the age of just 27. He transformed the sound and image of electric guitar during the 1960s with tracks including Purple Haze, Hey Joe, and All Along the Watchtower. And finally, back to 1998, the organisation called ICANN, I-C-A-N-N, was founded, the body responsible for coordinating internet domain names. And that's it on this day. For today, Friday the 18th of September.

0: So each and every morning between 9:30 and 10 o'clock, Emma Duffy's here with the Happy Half Hour, putting a smile on your face and all that good stuff. And she does a thing on a Friday called the Fun Fact Friday. So I've rolled it on to the Fun Fact Friday competition question. Rarest substance known in the universe. What is the rarest substance in the universe? Any ideas on that one? 88 440 0115 930 3450 on the WhatsApp. We'll all be at the bridge tomorrow over at West Park, the opening of the Erewash Canal Bridge. But if you're looking for something to do over the weekends, here's Gordon with some ideas.
1: This is Gordon Sweeney, and here is this week's Good Gig Guide. 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On Saturday, 80s, 90s music bingo night runs from 7:30. 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This Friday at 8 p.m, the Latch Lift to South Street, Ilkeston. It's punk night with the Steam Kittens plus guests. On Saturday from 9, Small Town Heroes are a rock covers band. And on Sunday at 5:30, Rocket Dog. They are a four-piece rock and roll band. Tuesday is pie night, Wednesday it's the barbecue grill, and Friday and Saturday morning, the Rise and Dine Breakfast Carvery runs from 9 till noon, and Sunday carveries are also available from 12 till 3. Serving from the Latch Lifter is Prapai Thai, dishing up authentic Thai food Thursday to Sunday to eat in or take away. Find the Latch Lifter on Facebook for full details. The Boathouse at Charlotte Marina have cash bingo every Thursday from 7:30. Friday night from 7:30 is DJ Mar. 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And on Saturday night from 8:30, the Boogie Collective are a high-energy 70s disco band. 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The White Lion at Sawley had games night on Monday with retro arcade games on the TV and big screen, and with tabletop games too, and it's big quiz night on Wednesday. On Saturday at 8:30, hear the best of ska and reggae with the Scarantinos. 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The Top Club, Stanley Common on Belper Road, have bingo Tuesday nights at 7:30 and Sunday lunchtimes from 12:30. 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On Saturday the 19th of September from 9 a.m, Risley Park, Derby Road, Risley invites you to a free wedding fair. 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Then on Saturday night, acoustic guitar vocalist Kev Smith-Jones performs from 8:30. 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
0: Thank you very, very much, Gordon. Lots going on in and around the Erewash area. All right, we'll do the answer to that question. We'll do a bit of One Direction. And we'll do, of course, Disco at Dinner coming up very soon.
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0: That's Samba the Unknown Wrecker. Still to come in the next 30 minutes, of course, we'll wrap up that question. Rarest substance in known to man in the universe. We'll do that. We'll also do the Treetops lottery result as well. I'll give you those before I say goodbye at 1 o'clock. But look at the time, 12:30. We'll do a bit of a Stock Aitken and Waterman disco at dinner, I think, from the late 80s, early 90s.
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0: Kicking things off, Kylie Minogue and Better the Devil You Know, followed by Donna Summer and This Time I Know It's For Real. That's your disco at dinner, getting you in the mood for the afternoon and the weekends.

0: a perfectly put together pop song, Kylie Minogue. And I've just been thinking, can we move Madonna to the Queen Mother of Pop? And can we anoint Kylie Minogue as the new Queen of Pop? I think that probably is what we should be doing. Arise, Kylie Minogue, the new Queen of Pop.
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0: Are you with me?

That's your disco dinner for Friday. Better the Devil You Know from Kylie Minogue. And Donna Summer, This Time I Know It's For Real. Shall we do the Treetops Lottery draw results for Friday the 18th of September 2026? The £1,000 winner is lottery number 153279, and they're based in Duffield in Belper. The £100 prize goes to 098987. They're based in Spondon. There's 10 winners of £5. They're available on the website. And the £9,000 rollover hasn't been won, and it goes to 9,200. And that is taking place on next Friday.

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1: That's You and Cry and Labour of Love on Eriwa Sound. 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Still to come, we'll have music from the Kaiser Chiefs, Cliff Richard, and we will wrap up that question, the Fun Fact Friday question. The rarest substance in the universe. All to come between now and 1 o'clock. Oh, and a bit of chippy tea as well to finish off proceedings.
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Oh, noisy so-and-sos. The Kaiser Chiefs. Every day I love you less and less. Not true. Love you all. 12:47, Erewhon Sounds. Almost bringing to a close the first half of daytime with me, Paul Glenn. But I've been asking you this question all morning, the rarest substance in the universe. Any idea what it might be, the rarest substance in the universe? Hello to Rory, Dawn in Ilkeston, Gary and Julie. They all got it right. Congratulations to you. For the rest of you, what do you think the rarest substance in the universe is? Drum roll, please. It's actually wood. Yes, indeed, ladies and gentlemen, wood is the rarest substance in the universe. We all thought maybe gold, diamonds, exotic minerals, but no. They are freely available in the universe. But of course, wooden plants require specific life, water and oxygen. So scientists have found water and rocky plants, but zero traces of forests and trees and, of course, wood. So if you're there twiddling a pencil right now, just know it's the rarest commodity in the universe. I'll do another one of those next week. Fun Fact Friday question, following on from Emma Duthie's Fun Fact Fridays through Friday mornings. Yeah, we'll do another one next week.

0: Where did that 3 hours go? That's about it from me. Almost wrapping things up with Tiffany. Still performing live, still doing the silly dance. I think we're alone now, and I'm going to play that and say hi, good afternoon to Renshaw Wealth on Bath Street in Ilkeston. They're a member of the Erewhon Sound 100 Club Business Directory. You too, of course, could get mentions for your business by signing up at erewhonsound.com. I'll be back next Thursday. Next Thursday, 10 till 1, bright and early, following Emma Duthie's Happy Half Hour. And of course, Friday, same time, same channel. Erewhon Sounds, 10 till 1. I'll be back here again with all the usual stuff. So whatever you're up to this weekend, have a lovely one. Hopefully we'll catch you tomorrow at West Park for the opening of the new bridge over the Erewhon Canal. All the gang's going to be there. Emma, Jeff, Ian, Gary, Dave, myself. And some great artists performing on the bandstand in West Park from 4 o'clock tomorrow afternoon. So the weather's looking good. Sunny intervals. So bring a Mac just in case. But I think it's going to be good weather tomorrow afternoon. Coming up this afternoon or this evening, JC is with you 9 till 1 with his Mammoth Party Classics. 4 hours of classic tunes. The We Are Young gang, they're back. They're back between 7 and 9 this evening. Erewhon Sound Drive with Lee Everest, of course, getting you home safely between 4 and 7. And limbering up in the corner, getting ready between 1 and 4, it's Deb Marshall. So all that's left for me to do is wish you a lovely Friday, a great weekend. Again, hopefully we'll see you tomorrow. With it being a Friday, with it being the last song, you know what's coming, don't you? A bit of chippy tea, a bit of Lancashire hot pots for a Friday afternoon. Go on, go to your local chippy. Treat yourself. Fish, chips, peas and gravy. Go on, do it. You know you wanna. You know you wanna, don't ya? I'll see you soon.
1: It's the end of the working week. I'm rushing back home quick. I'm starving, I'm for a Glendonor's. I could eat a buttered brick. I need

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5: From the Sky News Centre at 1, the family of a British man detained in India for nearly 9 years without conviction say there's a light at the end of the tunnel as he's been granted bail. Jagtar Singh Johal from Dumbarton was arrested by Indian authorities in 2017 over alleged terrorism offences, but the 39-year-old still faces federal charges. His brother Gurpreet says it's still a guessing game as to whether they'll be reunited.
6: If the government show political will, I believe that Jagtar could be back before the end of the year. If the government don't show political will, then these cases can take up to 40 years for it to conclude.
5: Labour insists Andy Burnham isn't continuity Starmer after leaked documents revealed he's already adopted some of his predecessor's planned policies. The files from Number 10 show how Sir Keir was hoping to cling on to power. The Kremlin summoned the UK's envoy in Moscow to issue a formal protest over what it's calling further increases in weapons supplies to Ukraine. It says Russians go to the polls for the country's first parliamentary election since invading its neighbour. Mothercare's warning of a highly uncertain future. Its Middle East partners planning to close most of its franchise stores across the region next year. It's claimed prescribing exercise to people with heart problems could cut hospital admissions. Experts at the University of Glasgow have found it can reduce the risk of heart attacks by almost a fifth. And England boss Thomas Tuchel says Trent Alexander-Arnold has the chance to fight for his place in his Three Lions side and earn his trust.
7: He was not with us at the World Cup. We trusted other players. I still stick with this decision. He always said he's up for a fight. He always said he's up to fight for his place, especially for England. So it's on him to prove. And more than welcome in camp. We have a long camp. I'm sure he will show up.
5: Cole Palmer and Liverpool's 18-year-old Rio Engamoa are also in England's group for the four upcoming Nations League fixtures. They first play Spain next Saturday. That's the latest. I'm Kat Suave.
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4: After a cloudy drive at cooler night, cloud building by morning with some light rain, becoming more persistent later and with a fresh southwesterly wind. After an overnight low of 9 Celsius, a daytime high of 20 Celsius.
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0: Good afternoon, Deb Marshall with you here on this Friday afternoon. Yes, I'm back in my usual time slots with much of the same as most weeks.
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Yeah, Mariah Carey, and I'll Be There here on Irish Sound of Music at the Very Wash. And before that, start of the hour with Miles Smith and Nice to Meet You. Yes, you listen to Daytime with me, Deb Marshall, back in my usual slot between 1 and 4. Had a little break last week. Well, a little break. I did the daytime 10 till 1 show, and Paul sat in for me between 1 and 4. So that was a nice little change, but it's nice to be back in my familiar surroundings and familiar timings, with, as I say, much of the same. I'm going to be talking sort of subtitles and films with subtitles during the course of the show. I'm going to mention again something that's happening tomorrow. It's going to be absolutely brilliant event in Long Eaton. We'll be talking about that as this hour goes on. But in the meantime, here's Stevie Wonder with Sir Duke, followed by Danny Wilson and Mary's Prayer.

0: That's Danny Wilson and Mary's Prayer here on Our Sound, Love Music, Love Airwash. Now, the 2025 Lionheart Chorus Pop-Up Charity Choir was a great success, with about 50 men on the risers for the final show and just under £8,000 raised for the British Heart Foundation. Following such a positive response, Lionheart Chorus will return in 2026 in October and November. Step up, sing out and save lives. This is your chance to be part of something bold, brilliant and just a little bit bonkers. Lionheart Chorus is a six-week men's singing experience. Starting in October, you'll join a group of like-minded men from the East Midlands to learn a few songs, grow in confidence and sing unaccompanied in front of family and friends, all in just 6 weeks. It's a fun challenge and you won't be doing it alone. In 2025, they attracted about 50 singers. And why it matters? Well, heart disease is the biggest killer of men in the UK, claiming around 38,000 lives each year. That's one every 14 minutes. Lionheart Chorus is our way of fighting back, raising voices and raising money. Each singer will be asked to set up their own Just Giving page, and together they aim to raise thousands of pounds in just a couple of months to support life-saving research through the British Heart Foundation. Meet and greets. You'll receive a personal invite to one of the two relaxed meet and greet evenings on the 21st and the 28th of September at the Novotel, Long Eaton, just 2 minutes from the M1 on Junction 25. So that's 21st. What's that? That's Sunday, isn't it? And meet the team, find out more, sing a few notes to find your voice part, and enjoy a free beer or similar to thank you for coming along. Rehearsals, 6 Monday evenings from the 12th of October to the 16th of November at the Long Eaton School, just 5 minutes from the M1 Junction 25. And the final performance will be on Saturday, 21st November at the impressive Nottingham Albert Hall. Lionheart Chorus will be entertaining at the Hearts and Minds Show, along with Grand Central and Lace City, two of the UK's leading choruses. It will be a night to remember, celebrating your achievement and a fundraiser for the British Heart Foundation. Who can join? Well, no experience of singing in a group is needed. 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They've also got places for men with more singing experience who want to raise the bar and support the cause. If that's you, well, they want to meet you. There's a £25 fee to cover room hire and resources. 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And you can contact them on lionheartchorus.org. Coming up, Tom Grennan, and remind me, here on Airwash Sound.
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Click on that, and all the information you need is available to you there. And it's dead cheap as well. Now, The Guardians, Love Fool, followed by Sigrid, A Mirror, and then a little bit more about what's happening down in Long Eaton tomorrow.

Cass, Sigrid and Mirror place here on Air Wash Sound. That finishes rather strangely, doesn't it? Never really noticed it before. Now, I was saying about something that's happening in Long Eaton tomorrow, and it's going to be a great event. There's a it's been up for a little while. A new curved bridge with a soaring arch. It's formally being opened tomorrow in Long Eaton, and it's going to be a bit of a party. So you can get yourself down there for this the party. It's an eye-opening landmark, and it was sort of put in place around about the time of the World Cup. And the arch is very similar to the arch at Wembley Stadium, so sort of quite a little link there. Now, what's happening on tomorrow? Well, at 2 o'clock, it's all happening in West Park. 2 o'clock, there's a cricket and games in West Park with free face painting from Cheerful Chops Face Painting at the play area. 4 o'clock, music starts, and I can reveal. Although having said that, Paul's already done it in his show, but our very own Paul Glenn and Gary Pilkington will be there, providing you with the sounds to accompany a great community day tomorrow down at West Park and at the bridge. 5 o'clock, again, Errol Sound link, Joliana Davis. She's performing. She was presented, and I think she's just starting back again. She's got a great voice, so it's well worth listening to her. And then at 6 o'clock, again, another Errol Sound connection, because Nikki Fretwell is in the Long Eaton Silver Prize Band, and Nikki was one of our presenters until quite recently. The bridge at Broad Street, which Errol Council leader James Dawson held, has a truly magnificent, replaces a metal crossing that was in a sorry state as it neared the end of its lifespan. So you got 5-6 hours of community activities down at in Long Eaton tomorrow, and you'll have Erewash down there to keep you company. So get yourself down there and come and say hello. The guys down there will be down there. Ian's going to be there, and say Paul and Gary will be there. Come and say hello, because I'm sure they'll appreciate. Just say you heard it on Deb's show, so that they know where you heard it from. Okay, coming up on Erewash Sound, we've got Nick Kershaw, I Won't Let the Sun Go Down on Me, followed by the Beatles, and Please Please Me.

0: That's the Beatles and Please Please Me here on Erewash Sound. 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

That's Westlife and My Love here on Aerowash Sound. Love music, love Aerowash. Now we're fast approaching 2 o'clock, which means just after two, we've got the two at two on Aerowash Sound with Toby Frames, Tamworth Road, Long Eaton. See it, like it, frame it. But now Cat's Eye with Animal and George Benson, Gimme a Night.

Cash, George Benson, and Give Me the Night here on Aerosound, Sound, Love Music, Live Airwash. Like that sort of thing. Join me tomorrow night on the Aerosound Sound Soul Disco Show between 7 and 9. There's lots of stuff like that. Tomorrow night I can reveal that the featured artist will be Tower of Power. An artist who I don't think I'm playing tomorrow, but I have played in the past, are like Tina Turner, Nutbush, Sea Limits.

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2: From the Sky News Centre at 2, a teenage asylum seeker.

0: worker who piloted an overcrowded dinghy carrying 165 people over the channel has been jailed for over 2 years. 19-year-old Chan Attack from South Sudan pleaded guilty to endangering others during a crossing in July. The court heard one of the dinghy's engines was not functioning. Our correspondent Barnaby Papadoulis has more.
1: Whilst it was crossing, it did begin to deflate in the middle of the English Channel. It was intercepted by Border Force, who had to tow it to shore. Prosecutors said earlier in this case that it was around 13 metres long, about the same length as a small bus.
0: Air traffic control operator NATS says an outage last week, which affected hundreds of thousands of passengers, was caused by a software defect. Its chief executive says a permanent fix is being tested and deployed. A British man who's been detained in India for nearly 9 years without conviction has been granted bail, but still faces trial over alleged terror offences. Jagtar Singh Johal from Dumbarton was arrested and allegedly bundled into an unmarked car in Punjab in 2017. His brother Gurpreet says it's not the end of the road.
2: I'll keep going until my brother's back home. Just because the government have failed him over the last 9 years doesn't mean the campaign, the family, the community, are going to fail him. We'll continue to battle until Jagtar is back home.
0: HarperCollins has confirmed it will no longer publish books by David Walliams. The firm had already stopped releasing any new titles following allegations of inappropriate behaviour, which he denies. BrewDog employees are among those being told they won't get any of the money they're owed after a rescue deal. Administrators for the beer company say there's insufficient funds. And after missing the World Cup, Cole Palmer and Trent Alexander-Arnold are back in the England squad. Phil Foden's still missing, though, ahead of Nations League ties. That's the latest. I'm Ruth McKee.
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4: After a drier, windy but mild and humid night with variable amounts of cloud and occasional clear spells and a cloudy start with rain, drier and brighter by afternoon with winds easing and feeling warmer and more humid. After an overnight low of 14 Celsius, a daytime high of 23 Celsius.
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6: 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The weekend starts here. We've got some great tunes lined up. And, of course, now we've got the 2 at 2. And I've got Sybil with When I'm Good and Ready, followed by Shakira and Burna Boy with Die, Die.
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Is that for our Welsh listeners? Die, die. That's short for, die is short for David, I think, isn't it? So David from Shakira and Burna Boy? No, I don't think so. And before that, it was When I'm Good and Ready from Sybil. Those were today's Two at Two and Arrow Sound with Toby Frames, Tamworth Road, Long Eaton. See it, like it, frame it. And of course, Two at Two will be back on Monday. Yeah, guess what? Yep, it'll be at two. And now, Eric Carmen and Hungry Eyes, followed by Wilson Pickett and Mustang Sally.

0: Oh, how great is that? That's Mustang Stanley from Wilson Pickett here on Our Sound. 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

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Good now, it's Rafe with Where's My Husband, followed by a band I love to bits, Brand New Heavies with You've Got a Friend. And then I'm going to be talking about films with subtitles.

Oh, I do like the brand new Heavies. Got loads of their stuff at home. Really good brand. And that's You've Got a Friend. Okay, you listen to Deb Marshall here on Erewash Sound, Love Music, Love Erewash. And I mentioned earlier about watching films with subtitles. Do you watch films with subtitles, or do you actively avoid them? And occasionally, you know, when you're watching a film and all of a sudden they switch to a foreign language and they put the, you know, the translation on the screen. Because I watched a film a couple of nights ago on one of those streaming channels. Now, it was a Spanish film set at about the end of the 19th century, beginning of the 20th century. And of course, it was subtitled. But I watch it with Spanish subtitles because obviously I'm still trying to learn Spanish. I've been trying for the last 15 years. I'm getting better, as they say, but I'm still not fluent by any stretch of imagination. I think you need to live somewhere, don't you, to get really fluent. But yeah, so I have the subtitles on in Spanish to try and sort of listen to what they're saying and also because sometimes I can't always pick up the right words, so it's good to have. But I do notice sometimes that the subtitles in the Spanish don't actually match what they're saying in Spanish. I think they sometimes actually. I wonder if that happens a lot of films. But I say, do you sort of avoid film, because I do find sometimes if I'm watching, say, a French film or an Italian film or something with English subtitles, because I can't be, you know, I should watch those with Spanish subtitles as well. I find myself not looking at the screen for the pictures. I'm just reading the script all the time, and you know, is that a bit off-putting? Is that what happens to you when you're watching a film with subtitles? Is that why you avoid films with subtitles? I say I watch Spanish films with the subtitles in Spanish to help me with my learning, and perhaps you do for Italian or French or whatever. And I think it's a great way of learning, great way of reinforcing languages. But for entertainment, not sure. Well, let me know what you think. Deb.Marshall@erewashsound.com. 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
1: Always got to leave that last bit in at the end, haven't you? That's in excess, need you tonight. Now, the Shipley Women's Institute, on the 31st of October, they're hosting a Halloween happening event at the Shipley Parish Hall from midday through to 3 p.m. On sale will be delicious homemade soups, pancakes, and, of course, their now famous homemade cakes, teas, and coffees will be served as well. And for those who enjoy a good read, there's going to be a bookstall. Sounds good to me. I do like a good book. You'll ever forever find me in charity shops looking for books. And of course, there's also the bookshop on the bridge at in Long Eaton as well. Who I believe are a member of our 100 Club, and I must get in there and say hello one of these days. So I do like a good book. Coming up, Duffy Mercy plays next here on Erewash Sound.
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Duffy and Mercy here on Airwash Sound, Love Music, Love Airwash. Now, I don't know who this computer actually sets up my playlist for me. We've gone from Mercy from Duffy to Where Do You Go from No Mercy. You couldn't make it up, could you? Mark Ronson and Bruno Mars with Uptown Funk follows.

Yeah, one of my favourites and regulars when I used to do the Tea Time Toe Tappers, when I used to do Errol Sound Drive. There'll be some Tea Time Toe Tappers tonight with Lee on Errol Sound Drive between 4 and 7. But I'm going to take you through the news now with Haircut 100. And this is Fantastic Day.

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5: From the Sky News Centre at 3. Last week's air traffic control outage was caused by a software defect. That's according to a preliminary report from operator NATS. Matt Steele has more.
6: 2,000 flights were cancelled when the glitch triggered days of disruption for passengers.
7: We were on the airplane 8 hours.
8: We were kind of stranded in Cardiff.
9: Nowhere to get a drink, nowhere to sit down.
6: Now NATS has found it wasn't linked to a previous breakdown in 2023 and wasn't connected to the military, as some reports had suggested. Instead, it's been traced to a small subsection of coding and a fix is being tested. Transport Secretary Heidi Alexander says the chaos was unacceptable.
5: A 19-year-old asylum seeker has been jailed for 2 years for piloting a mega dinghy carrying 167 migrants. Chan Matok Attak pleaded guilty after being filmed operating the vessel. A man from Dumbo.

0: Artin, who's faced the death penalty over his campaigning for Sikh human rights in India, has been granted bail. Jagtar Singh Juhal was arrested by Indian authorities in 2017 for alleged terror offences. The king's been accused of being giddily elated after Princess Diana's death, according to extracts from her brother's new book. Earl Spencer claims Charles sounded like a lottery winner during a phone call in 1997. Buckingham Palace has previously said grief can cloud reason. Journalist Hannah Furness says this will be uncomfortable for their children.
1: This will be extremely difficult for William, who has made it very clear over the years that any retelling of his mother's life, especially raking over this very difficult ground. Prince Harry may have more sympathy for it. He has, of course, given his own versions in his memoir, Spare.
0: Some creditors of collapsed Barchi and Brewdog are not expected to get any money back from because administrators say there's no more cash. That includes hundreds of thousands of pounds in unpaid wages. And David Walliams' existing books will no longer be printed by his publisher, HarperCollins. It's after allegations of inappropriate behaviour, which Walliams denies. That's the latest. I'm Ruth McKee.
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3: After a drier, windy but mild and humid night with variable amounts of cloud and occasional clear spells and a cloudy start with rain, drier and brighter by afternoon with winds easing and feeling warmer and more humid. After an overnight low of 14 Celsius, a daytime high of 23 Celsius.
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Darren Hall, John Oates, You Make My Dreams Come True here on our Sound Love Music, Lavery Wash. And we started the hour with Sabrina Carpenter and Espresso, now an absolutely all-time favourite of mine. Had her as a featured artist on the Soul Disco show quite recently, Aretha Franklin. And this is I Say a Little Prayer, followed by Madonna and Lucky Star.

0: from March 1984, 42 years ago, I can't believe it. That's Madonna and Lucky Star here on Our Sound. Love music, love Erewash. Now, there's a football team in Stapleford that's looking for a little bit of assistance. Officials representing a new under-10 girls football team based in Stapleford are appealing for sponsors. The team is part of Pegasus YFC, which is based at their home ground on Pasture Road. It's a new team for the club, and the hope is that it becomes a base from which the girls' game can grow. Currently, the club is seeking a £350 sponsorship for the front of their brand new home or away kit, with the opportunity for a local business to sponsor a team, make a difference and help support local football and inspire the next generation. All kits include the option to have your company logo on the front of the shirt, offering great local exposure, the chance to support young people, generate positive community association and be part of the club's journey. 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And their message is, together we can achieve great things. Who knows? There could be some budding lionesses in that team. All they need is that little bit of help. Coming up, you too, and Beautiful Day plays next.
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That's you too, and beautiful day, place here on Airwash Sound, love music, love Airwash. Now we've got ABC, The Look of Love, part one. I don't know what happened to part two. And that'll be followed by Gordon with the Airwash Sound Good Gig Guide, and then the Chiffons with Sweet Talking Guy, and then it'll be time for my Friday fact. Usually you have it around about this time on a Friday afternoon.

0: is Gordon Sweeney, and here is this week's Good Gig Guide. On Tuesday night, the Maypole Inn at Brook Street Derby have a quiz, a bingo and games night at 7. Wednesday night, Big Screen Karaoke starts at 8. 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On Saturday from 9, Small Town Heroes are a rock covers band. And on Sunday at 5.30, Rocket Dog. They are a four-piece rock and roll band. Tuesday is Pie Night, Wednesday it's the Barbecue Grill, and Friday and Saturday morning, the Rise and Dine Breakfast Carvery runs from 9 till noon. And Sunday carveries are also available from 12 till 3. 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The White Lion at Sawley had games night on Monday with retro arcade games on the TV and big screen, and with tabletop games too, and it's big quiz night on Wednesday. On Saturday at 8.30, hear the best of ska and reggae with the Scarantinos. 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

That's the Chiffons and Sweet Talking Guy here on Errol Sound, Love Music, Love Errol Wash. Now, one of the banes of modern day life is speed cameras, isn't it? But they're there for your safety. If you get a speeding ticket, well, you're going over the speed limit. So, you know, we've all done it. I'm not going to hold my hands up and say, no, I've never... Sadly, I did. I got one about... it was my last one. It was about 16... It's about 15, 16 years ago. So, touch wood. I'll probably get one on the way home now. But apparently, the very first speeding ticket was given out in 1896. So, what's that? That's 130 years ago. The driver was doing 8 miles an hour in a 2-mile-an-hour zone. That's 4 times the speed limit. These days, you get banned if you're doing 4 times the speed limit. A policeman actually had to chase him on a bicycle. Imagine explaining that one to the police officer. Sorry, I didn't realise I was actually flying. 8 miles an hour. Wow. Yeah. No. So, think on. The zoo. Only you here on Errol Sound. Followed by Alex Warren and Fever Dream.

0: That's Fever Dream from Alex Warren, placed there on our Sound Love Music Love Airwash. Now, on Sunday the 20th of September, so that's like 2 days' time, Kirkhallam Green Spaces will be hosting walks to protect the green belts of Kirkhallam and Dale Abbey. They'll also support the campaign to protect rural England in their centenary year. For people who are fitter, the walk will start at the Cat and Fiddle in Kirkhallam at 1:15. There will also be a walk for the less fit, which is also buggy-friendly, that will start at Pioneer Meadows on Worksworth Road at 2:30. Both walks will finish at the Cat and Fiddle at 3:45 for the main celebrations, light refreshments and activities. Dogs are welcome on a lead. Children must be accompanied by an adult. Please wear sensible sensible footwear, and everyone is welcome. Playing next year on Aerosound, Genesis, and I Can't Dance. I can't even speak at the moment either.
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I like the video that goes with that. Well worth checking out if you can see it. It's Genesis and I Can't Dance. Now it's my final shout out of this afternoon. It goes to the team at MJ Meats on Wilmot Street in Heena. They're a member of the Erewash Sound 100 Club Business Directory, and you get mentioned for your business too by signing up at erewashsound.com. Okay, coming up, we've got The Love Affair with Everlasting Love, followed by Kirsty MacColl and A New England.

0: Drivers of diesel cars are being warned to brace for a record high price spike next week. It's risen by 12 pence over the last month alone. And Oxford United have apologised for launching a clothing brand called United 93 a week after the anniversary of the September 11th attacks. The club says it was released without understanding the historical context. That's the latest. I'm Ruth McKee.
1: And Tamara Washown, Hammy and Perry. One of two Borough care homes which were closed in June after Derbyshire County Council failed to secure a buyer is being sold at auction. Now empty for 3 months, the 40-bed Briar Close House in Borrowash has been listed for auction in October with a guide price of £300,000. However, Lacemaker Court in Long Eaton is not currently listed for auction or sale. An intended sale of 8 care homes was taken by the former Conservative administration in favour of community support beds. Now Reform-led sites were then emptied and closed, with residents needing to find new accommodation. A regional rail operator which runs services through Ilkeston has advised mobility scooter users can now travel more widely with a free permit. The offer was made by Northern after a company rules update covering Class 158 trains, meaning the policy now covers all rolling stock. However, the ability to travel under a permit is dependent on whether a scooter meets size requirements on that model. A review and consultation came after a growing number of customers began using smaller, lighter models. A statement said the move was part of aim to create an accessible railway for everyone. And Derbyshire County Council has warned that economic growth, new homes and jobs could be at risk if plans to drop A38 improvements are carried through. The authority is urging ministers to reconsider proposals covering Little Eaton Junction as well as Kingsway and Markeaton, where journeys converge, causing regular delays and unreliable journey times. A spokesman said cancellation without a credible, fully funded alternative would leave long-standing transport pressures unresolved. Planned improvements were designed to reduce congestion and improve safety. There's more news online at aerowashsound.com.
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1: After a drier, windy but mild and humid night with variable amounts of cloud and occasional clear spells, and a cloudy start with rain, drier and brighter by afternoon with winds easing and feeling warmer and more humid. After an overnight low of 14 Celsius, a daytime high of 23 Celsius.
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4: It's Friday afternoon and it's just after 4 o'clock. Thanks to Deb Marshall for afternoons, as always, and a very good afternoon to you. Welcome along to my last show for a week or so. Taking a week off next week. The backup squad are in. Don't worry, they're going to be here to look after you. Let's get underway then, shall we?
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Rita Ora and also the Pointer Sisters to get us started for Friday afternoon. Very Friday indeed, the Pointer Sisters, wasn't it? I mean, my God. Good afternoon to you. It's 12 after 4. It's Erebos Sound Drive with me, Lee Everest, till 7 o'clock this evening, Friday night. And of course, it's all go from 7 with We Are Young and Party Classics from 9 with JC. I'm just the warm-up act for those shows. Honestly, I'm literally just the warm-up act. So we're going to warm you up with some great tunes for Friday night. Tea Time Toe Tappers at 5:30 as well. Should we get this on then? Macy Gray now.

0: John Paul Young and also Macy Gray on Erewash Sound. 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And a very good afternoon to the team at the Royal British Legion in Long Eaton. 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
6: M1 northbound, there's heavy traffic between Junction 25 for the A52 and Junction 27 for the A608. A6005 eastbound is congested due to roadworks from Queen's Road east to Abbey Bridge with delays of up to 20 minutes. A6005 westbound, there's heavy traffic due to roadworks from Beeston Road to Queen's Road with delays of up to 15 minutes. B5010 heading northbound, there's stationary traffic from Main Road to Station Road, causing delays of around 15 minutes. B6540 and A6005 heading westbound, there's heavy traffic from Chilwell Retail Park to the Canal Bridge. And B6006 heading eastbound, there's heavy traffic from Derby Road to Middle Street. On the railways at Long Eaton and Ilkeston, trains are departing without significant delays in the next hour. There's more travel news on our website at erewashsound.com.

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0: A5010 northbound, there's heavy traffic from Main Road to Station Road, with delays of up to 20 minutes. M1 southbound, there's stationary traffic between Junction 25 for the A52 and Junction 23A for the A42. Tamworth Road in Sawley, there's stationary traffic due to roadworks from the Harrington Arms to Lockington Hemington. A6005 heading eastbound. There's congestion due to roadworks from Queen's Road east to Abbey Bridge. B6540 and A6005 westbound. There's stationary traffic from Station Road to the Canal Bridge. And M1 northbound. There's slow traffic between Junction 24 for the A50 and Junction 26 for the A610. On the railways, at Long Eaton and Ilkeston, trains are departing without significant delays in the next hour. There's more travel news on our website at aerowashsound.com.
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Love the sample on that song. That is Rihanna and Don't Stop the Music here on Erewash Sound. Love music, love Erewash. Lee Everest here on your radio till 7 this evening on Drive, getting you home on Friday night. Big shout out to Lucy. She's off out into town tonight. Big shout out as well to Amanda, who says, Lee, off into the local pub for a few wines tonight and looking forward to it as well. Chris, my husband's got the kids and he's cooking dinner for them as well. I just want to give a big shout out to Chris, really. You're the hero of the day, mate.

Stella Lefty in Boston. Between her and Ella Langley, they have helped get country back into the UK top 40. And with a little help from Shania Twain as well. It's a brilliant, brilliant song. That's Boston. Before that, the Jay Jellis Band with Centrefold here on Drive.

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0: People, one of my favourite 80s songs, that one reminds me of my childhood very much, and also Supertramp as well. We're Breakfast in America here on Erebos Sound Drive, and it's Lee Everest here with you till 7 this evening. We got Tea Time Toe Tappers on the way at around 5:30 for you, and more great music to come in the next hour of the programme. Right now though, at 5 o'clock, shall we catch up with the news from the Sky News Centre, and Ian's got the local stories.
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5: From the Sky News Centre at 5. Last week's air traffic control outage was caused by a software defect. That's according to a preliminary report from Operator NATS. Matt Steele has more.
6: 2,000 flights were cancelled when the glitch triggered days of disruption for passengers.
7: We were on the airplane 8 hours.
8: We were kind of stranded in Cardiff.
9: Nowhere to get a drink, nowhere to sit down.
6: Now NATS has found it wasn't linked to a previous breakdown in 2023 and wasn't connected to the military, as some reports had suggested. Instead, it's been traced to a small subsection of coding and a fix is being tested. Transport Secretary Heidi Alexander says the chaos was unacceptable.
5: A 19-year-old asylum seeker has been jailed for more than 2 years for piloting a mega dinghy from France to the UK. Chan Attack's boat was carrying 165 people across the channel. A 13-year-old girl who disappeared a week ago has been spotted on CCTV 2 days after she left home. Lilia from Bolton was seen eating at a McDonald's in Manchester city centre. Ryanair's boss has said sorry for calling rival airlines rapists.
10: The word I use so carelessly has caused considerable upset and offence to a wide number of people, especially to victims and survivors. I want to apologise sincerely and unreservedly.
5: Michael O'Leary had initially refused to row back on the comments made last week. He had been describing competitors' fares compared to those of Ryanair. The remarks had been heavily criticised by victims groups and politicians. Actress Stephanie Cole, who's best known for roles in Coronation Street and Doc Martin, has died at the age of 84. She'd been living with Alzheimer's disease for a number of years. And David Walliams' books are going to be dropped by his publisher HarperCollins, which says it will no longer distribute any of his existing titles. The move follows allegations of inappropriate behaviour, which Walliams denies. That's the latest. I'm Ruth McKee.
11: And to Erebos Sound, I'm Ian Perry. One of two borough care homes which were closed in June after Derbyshire County Council failed to secure a buyer is being sold at auction. Now empty for 3 months, the 40-bed Briar Close House in Borrowash has been listed for auction in October with a guide price of £300,000. However, Lacemaker Court in Long Eaton is not currently listed for auction or sale.

0: An intended sale of 8 care homes was taken by the former Conservative administration in favour of community support beds. Now Reform-led, sites were then emptied and closed, with residents needing to find new accommodation. A regional rail operator which runs services through Ilkeston has advised mobility scooter users can now travel more widely with a free permit. The offer was made by Northern after a company rules update covering Class 158 trains, meaning the policy now covers all rolling stock. However, the ability to travel under a permit is dependent on whether a scooter meets size requirements on that model. A review and consultation came after a growing number of customers began using smaller, lighter models. A statement said the move was part of aims to create an accessible railway for everyone. And Derbyshire County Council has warned that economic growth, new homes and jobs could be at risk if plans to drop A38 improvements are carried through. The authority is urging ministers to reconsider proposals covering Little Eaton Junction as well as Kingsway and Markeaton, where journeys converge, causing regular delays and unreliable journey times. A spokesman said cancellation without a credible, fully funded alternative would leave long-standing transport pressures unresolved. Planned improvements were designed to reduce congestion and improve safety. There's more news online at erawashsound.com.
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0: After a drier, windy but mild and humid night with variable amounts of cloud and occasional clear spells and a cloudy start with rain, drier and brighter by afternoon with winds easing and feeling warmer and more humid. After an overnight low of 14 Celsius, a daytime high of 23 Celsius.
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Sienna Spyro with Great Expectation playing here on Erebos Sound. Love music, love Erebos. 12 after 5 now, and it's Friday night. It's the weekend. Big shout out to Chris, who's off out into Derby tonight, and also Connor as well.

0: Shania Twain on Erebus Sound, and also Freda Payne. Shania Twain and Freda Payne, bit of a rhyme going on there. Good afternoon to the team at justcomparecars.com in Shipley. They're a member of the Erebus Sound 100 Club Business Directory. 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
9: M1 southbound. There's queuing traffic between Junction 26 for the A610 and Junction 23A for the A42. A6005 heading eastbound. There's delays due to roadworks from Queen's Road east to Abbey Bridge. Tamworth Road in Sawley. There's stationary traffic due to roadworks from Wilne Road to the M1 bridge. B5010 heading northbound. There's heavy traffic from Main Road to Station Road. A6005 heading westbound. There's delays due to roadworks from Beeston Road to Queen's Road. And in Dunkirk, there's delays from Cripps Hill to Clifton Boulevard. On the railways, at Long Eaton and Ilkeston, trains are departing without significant delays in the next hour. There's more travel news on our website at erewashsound.com.
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George Ezra on Tea Time Toe Tappers, and also Patrice Rushen with Forget Me Not. So they return on Monday afternoon at 5:30. One more Toe Tapper to go on the Friday night's edition, though. They return Monday at 4:30, not with me. The backup squad are here next week, so I'm taking the week off work. They gave me a week's annual leave, and if you were listening earlier last week, you'll know that I'm moving shows as well in a few weeks' time. A brand new team's taking over Drive. We're looking for some volunteer producers as well to help out. Hello at erroworthsound.com if you're interested in that opportunity. And the brand new presenter taking over Drive is one of the family here at Erroworth Sound. It's been around for a few years, and you're in very safe hands. That's all I can say. I'm moving to the opposite end of the day, very early mornings, 3:30 alarm calls for me.

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We've got your traffic and travel updates from our travel centre, and then the latest from James.

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9: M1 southbound. There's queuing traffic between Junction 25 for the A52 and Junction 23A for the A42. Tamworth Road in Sawley. There's stationary traffic due to roadworks from the Harrington Arms to the M1 bridge. A6005 heading westbound. There's congestion due to roadworks from Beeston Road to Queen's Road. Chalons Way in Ilkeston. There's congestion from Erewash Museum to Kedleston Drive. Tamworth Road in Leicestershire. There's heavy traffic due to roadworks from Aldi Distribution Centre to Netherfield Lane. And in Dunkirk, there's heavy traffic from Cripps Hill to Clifton Boulevard. On the railways at Long Eaton, the 18-10 cross-country service to Nottingham has been cancelled. And at Ilkeston, trains are departing without significant delays in the next hour. There's more travel news on our website at erewashsound.com.
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James Blunt on Erewash Sound. Love music, love Erewash. Tastes Like Summer is his new release. That's been out a few weeks now, and it's a brilliant song in its own right, isn't it? And he was on the stage, a big gig at the weekend. He's brilliant, isn't he? His comebacks are brilliant. When people have a go at him on social media, his comebacks are absolutely wicked. He's so good at the quips. Right, let's continue with this, shall we?

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0: Take That and Shine, and also Mojo with Lady. Coming up to 6 o'clock on your way home for Friday. Shall we get the news headlines?
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6: From the Sky News Centre at 6. Princess Diana's brothers insisted he's telling the truth about a conversation with the King in the days after her death. In his book, Earl Spencer claims the then Prince Charles told him Diana would be forgotten soon enough. Buckingham Palace has hit back at those remarks, saying grief can colour memory. But Earl Spencer's told the BBC he must be embarrassed.
7: I can tell you here and now, those are exactly the words he said. I've only ever had two calls on the line with Prince Charles at any stage of my life. I was hyper alert to what he was saying, and those are precisely the words he said.
6: Last week's air traffic control outage is being blamed on a software defect which took systems down in a millisecond. A report by Operator Nuts says the glitch wasn't caused by any incorrect actions. Instead, Chief Executive Martin Rolfe says developers are fixing a section of coding. But speaking at the time, Ryanair boss Michael O'Leary insisted someone else should lead the review.
8: The word I use so carelessly has caused considerable upset and offence to a wide number of people, especially to victims and survivors. I want to apologise.
6: That's Michael O'Leary speaking about another incident in which he described rivals' competitors' fares as rapists. There's been a new sighting of a 13-year-old girl who's been missing for a week. Lilia left her home in Bolton last Friday, although she's captured on CCTV eating at a McDonald's in central Manchester on Sunday. A teenage asylum seeker who piloted an overcrowded dinghy carrying 165 people across the channel has been jailed for over 2 years. 19-year-old Chan Attak from South Sudan pleaded guilty to endangering others. Actress Stephanie Cole, who's best known for roles in Coronation Street and Doc Martin, has died. She was 84. And after missing the World Cup, Cole Palmer and Trent Alexander-Arnold are back in the England squad. Phil Foden's still missing, though, ahead of Nations League time.
9: And to Erewash Sound, I'm Ian Perry. One of two borough care homes which were closed in June after Derbyshire County Council fails to secure a buyer is being sold at auction. Now empty for 3 months, the 40-bed Briar Close House in Borrowash has been listed for auction in October with a guide price of £300,000. However, Lacemaker Court in Long Eaton is not currently listed for auction or sale. An intended sale of 8 care homes was taken by the former Conservative administration in favour of community support beds. Now reform-led, sites were then emptied and closed, with residents needing to find new accommodation. A regional rail operator which runs services through Ilkeston has advised mobility scooter users can now travel more widely with a free permit. The offer was made by Northern after a company rules update covering Class 158 trains, meaning the policy now covers all rolling stock. However, the ability to travel under a permit is dependent on whether a scooter meets size requirements on that model. A review and consultation came after a growing number of customers began using smaller, lighter models. A statement said the move was part of aims to create an

0: accessible railway for everyone. And Derbyshire County Council has warned that economic growth, new homes and jobs could be at risk if plans to drop A38 improvements are carried through. The authority is urging ministers to reconsider proposals covering Little Eaton Junction as well as Kingsway and Mark Eaton, where journeys converge, causing regular delays and unreliable journey times. A spokesman said cancellation without a credible, fully funded alternative would leave long-standing transport pressures unresolved. Planned improvements were designed to reduce congestion and improve safety. There's more news online at aerowashsound.com.
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0: After a drier, windy but mild and humid night with variable amounts of cloud and occasional clear spells and a cloudy start with rain, drier and brighter by afternoon with winds easing and feeling warmer and more humid. After an overnight low of 14 Celsius, a daytime high of 23 Celsius.
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4: It's after 6, into the final hour of Friday Drive we go. We are young. The team are back at 7 o'clock to entertain you for Friday night. JC's here from 9 with Party Classics. And I've got music on the way from David Essex. Straight after this from Bruce Springsteen, Glory Days gets us going.
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David Essex, big shout out to Hannah, who's off out into Derby tonight. Big shout out to Jodie as well, who's enjoying a glass of vino already. She says, got the vino cracked open, got the spag bowl on, waiting for the hubby and kids to come back from football practice. Love it.

0: Diana King and Shy Guy on Erebos Sound. 6:15. Here's Gordon.
1: This is Gordon Sweeney, and here is this week's Good Gig Guide. 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On Saturday from 9, Small Town Heroes are a rock covers band. And on Sunday at 5:30, Rocket Dog. They are a four-piece rock and roll band. Tuesday is Pie Night, Wednesday it's the Barbecue Grill, and Friday and Saturday morning, the Rise and Dine Breakfast Carbery runs from 9 till noon, and Sunday carberies are also available from 12 till 3. Serving from the Latch Lifter is Prep Pie Thai, dish of authentic Thai food, Thursday to Sunday to eat in or take away. Find the Latch Lifter on Facebook for full details. The Boathouse at Charlotte Marina have cash bingo every Thursday from 7:30. Friday night from 7:30 is DJ Mar. 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The White Lion at Sawley had games night on Monday with retro arcade games on the TV and big screen, and with tabletop games too, and it's big quiz night on Wednesday. On Saturday at 8:30, hear the best of ska and reggae with the Scarantinos. 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The Top Club, Stanley Common on Belper Road, have bingo Tuesday nights at 7:30 and Sunday lunchtimes from 12:30. 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Then on Saturday night, acoustic guitar vocalist Kev Smith-Jones performs from 8:30. Sunday afternoon on the outdoor stage, the UK's ultimate tribute to Elton John, Young Elton, begins at 4. 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

0: Olivia D, Man I Need on Errable Sound, sounding great. 22 after 6. Steve Miller Band and Earth, Wind and Fire on the way next on Drive after your traffic and travel.
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7: A52 eastbound, there's heavy traffic from Woodside Road to Clifton Boulevard. M1 southbound, there's queuing traffic between Junction 25 for the A52 and Junction 23A for the A42. Tamworth Road in Leicestershire, there's delays due to roadworks from Aldi Distribution Centre to Netherfield Lane. A6005 southbound, there's delays due to roadworks from Beeston Road to Queen's Road. Tamworth Road in Sawley, there's stationary traffic due to roadworks from Sawley Marina to the M1 bridge. And in Lenton Abbey, there's queuing traffic from Derby Road to Bramcote Lane. On the railways, at Long Eaton and Ilkeston, trains are departing without significant delays in the next hour. There's more travel news on our website at aerowashsound.com.
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And also Steve Miller Band with Abracadabra playing on Eros Sound. We're going to keep the tunes flowing for your Friday night. Warming up for We Are Young. They take over the Erebus Sound airwaves at 7 o'clock this evening. 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It's totally free. Take us anywhere in the world with you. Let's continue with this. And I've got Miley on the way. The new name for Miley Cyrus after Mark Morrison.

0: Miley is the new name for Miley Cyrus. Paul Stacey had that as his tune of the week last week on The Breakfast Show, and he was saying last week, the artist formerly known as Miley Cyrus. Also, a very good afternoon to the team at David William Sampson Ceramics in Long Eaton Art Room on Lyne Grove. They're a member of the Erewash Sound 100 Club Business Directory, and you could get mentions for your business too by signing up at erewashsound.com. It's £100 a year, and it's a brilliant club to be in. You get on-air mentions just like that, and so that could be you if you sign up today. On-air mentions just like that, and some great benefits too.
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8: A610 eastbound, there's queuing traffic from M1 Junction 26 to Nuttall Island. M1 southbound, there's slow traffic between Junction 24A for the A50 and Junction 23A for the A42. And A6005 southbound, there's stationary traffic due to roadworks from Beeston Road to Queen's Road. On the railways at Long Eaton, the 19/28 cross-country service to Cardiff Central has been cancelled. The 19/10 cross-country service to Nottingham is delayed by 17 minutes. And at Ilkeston, trains are departing without significant delays in the next hour. There's more travel news on our website at erewashsound.com.
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And Red, and can you handle it? That's the question. Can you handle it, though? It's Friday night on Erebos Sound, and we've got We Are Young on the way in less than 15 minutes for you to take over the airwaves and party classics tonight from 9 o'clock with JC.

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0: Stevie Wonder and Part Time Lover, and also Rihanna with Umbrella. What a way to finish your Friday drive home. Right, thank you very much for being there this week on Drive. I'm taking the week off next week from the radio, so I'm off for a week. I'll see you now, I think, is it October? It's not quite October. I'll see you at the very end of September. 28th of September, I'm back on air at 4 o'clock, and the backup crew are here next week, so give them lots of love sitting in for me. All the regulars sitting in through next week, so looking forward to listening to that. I might dip in and listen as well whilst I'm around. Not going very far, just staying at home for the week doing some stuff. I did say earlier, my wife's ordered us a leaf hoover, so I think I'm going to be doing some gardening. Right, have a great weekend. We Are Young is next.
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3: From the Sky News Centre at 7, Earl Spencer insists he's telling the truth about his conversation with the King after claims in a tell-all book about Princess Diana. He says just days after his sister's death, the then Prince Charles told him she'd be forgotten soon enough. Buckingham Palace has rejected that, but he's told the BBC those were his precise words. Stephen Bates is a former royal correspondent.
4: 30 years on, who knows what exactly was said? Was Earl Spencer taking notes at the time? It strains credulity to think that the King would say that within hours of the death of his former wife.
3: And investigations find last week's air traffic control chaos was caused by a software defect. The fault led to more than 2,000 flights being cancelled. A missing 13-year-old's been spotted on CCTV 2 days after she vanished from her home in Greater Manchester. Lillia was last seen by her family in Bolton a week ago, but then she was seen eating at a McDonald's on Sunday. Yesterday, her mother issued a direct appeal through the police.
5: Lillia, your mum has asked me to read the following directly to you. Lil, I love you so, so much. My heart is breaking without you here. I need to know you are safe. We all need you back home, safe and well.
3: A 19-year-old asylum seeker has been jailed for 2 years for piloting an overcrowded deflating dinghy across the English Channel in July. Chan Attak was one of 2 people operating the 14-metre boat. Former TV soap star Philip Foster has been arrested in Spain after fleeing the UK before a £13 million fraud trial. The Brookside actor was convicted of money laundering after more than 6,000 people were conned by sham modelling agencies. And former BrewDog staff won't get the money they owed after the company's collapse. That's the latest. I'm Ruth McKee.
6: And to Erewash Sound, I'm Ian Perry. One of 2 borough care homes which were closed in June after Derbyshire County Council fails to secure a buyer is being sold at auction. Now empty for 3 months, the 40-bed Briar Close House in Borrowash has been listed for auction in October with a guide price of £300,000. However, Lacemaker Court in Long Eaton is not currently listed for auction or sale. An intended sale of 8 care homes was taken by the former Conservative administration in favour of community support beds. Now reform-led, sites were then emptied and closed, with residents needing to find new accommodation. A regional rail operator which runs services through Ilkeston has advised mobility scooter users can now travel more widely with a free permit. The offer was made by Northern after a company rules update covering Class 158 trains, meaning the policy now covers all rolling stock. However, the ability to travel under a permit is dependent on whether a scooter meets size requirements on that model. A review and consultation came after a growing number of customers began using smaller, lighter models. A statement said the move was part of aims to create an accessible railway for everyone. And Derbyshire County Council has warned that economic growth, new homes and jobs could be at risk if plans to drop A38 improvements are carried through. The authority is urging ministers to reconsider proposals covering Little Eaton Junction as well as Kingsway and Mark Eaton, where journeys converge, causing regular delays and unreliable journey times. A spokesman said cancellation without a credible, fully funded alternative would leave long-standing transport pressures unresolved. Planned improvements were designed to reduce congestion and improve safety. There's more news online at erewashsound.com.
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1: After a drier, windy but mild and humid night with variable amounts of cloud and occasional clear spells and a cloudy start with rain, drier and brighter by afternoon with winds easing and feeling warmer and more humid. After an overnight low of 14 Celsius, a daytime high of 23 Celsius.
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4: You're joined by me, Vinny, Millie and Tallulah, and we've got a great show lined up for you tonight. But first up, we've got Jazzy with NRG.

0: That was Harry Styles with American Girls, and welcome back to the We Are Young show. Coming up, we've got throwbacks, the charts, and what's going viral. So, Millie and Vinny, what's been the highlight of your week so far?
1: I've managed to humble my art teacher.
0: And how have you done that?
1: I've got a pass that lets me leave lessons 5 minutes early, so I have to avoid the corridors, and he wouldn't let me, and I got my head of year on him. So it was a bit of a petty one-up, but it works.
0: Oh, and what about you, Vinny?
2: I've not really had a highlight, really. I mean, I won at rugby on Sunday, if that counts.
0: This can be a new highlight.
2: And then I'm going to two concerts tomorrow and Sunday, so looking forward to that.
0: What are you going to see?
2: I'm going to see an artist called Feng tomorrow, and then I'm going to see Osamerson in London on Sunday.
0: Cool, and what song have we got coming up next?
1: Coming up next, we've got Won't Forget You by Jack Jones.

0: That was Lose Control by Teddy Swims.
1: And this week we're talking about childhood memories. So I've been organising my attic over like the past 2 weeks, and going through all the old stuff has actually brought back so many memories. So I was just wondering, people of Erewash, what are your favourite childhood memories? So if you want to get in touch and tell us, then that would be amazing.
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2: Or you can text in on WhatsApp at 011 5930 3450. You can also get in touch with us over Instagram at We Are Young Erewash, I believe it is. Coming up next for you, we have got Fast Car by Luke Combs.

0: We've had lots of people getting in with their childhood memories, so Vinny, can you read some out for us?
1: Yeah, so Joseph has said, my favourite childhood memory was when I was at my cousin's house and we chilled in their paddle pool all day.
2: That's quite cute. Personally, I've got a favourite childhood memory. When I was little, we used to go to the theatre a lot because my mum used to work in theatre and she's quite a geek, so she used to work at tech and she likes watching other people do it. So we used to go to the theatre a lot. And also in that theatre, there was a lot of crinkly packets and people very obnoxiously opening sweets. And speaking of crinkly packets, I've got a bit of a challenge for you this evening. I have brought in a packet of Haribo Twin Sweet and Sour Snakes, and it's quite a crinkly packet, and I'm going to be opening it sometime throughout this show, and you have to text in when you think I've opened it. So the numbers you can text in on are 8840, start your message with Erewash, or on WhatsApp it is 0115 930 3450, and that is for WhatsApp. Coming up next, what have we got, Tallulah?
0: Next we've got Nice to Meet You by Pink Pantheress featuring Central C.
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0: We've had so many responses in about childhood memories, and that's all to come very soon. What else have we got for the next remaining of the time, Vinny?
1: Yeah, so we'll be talking about viral videos we've seen online. That'll be coming up shortly before 8 o'clock.
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0: I just need something that's real.
1: That was Don't Say Love by Leanne. And Vinny, what have you got for us?
2: Yeah, I was just thinking about it. I've got a childhood memory, actually. I can remember it was Christmas when I was 5, and I got a drum kit from my grandparents, I believe. I honestly think that was the worst decision they ever made. And I'm sure they would agree. There's a video of it that my mum took somewhere. I'm just making that much racket. It's so annoying. And we have got another message. I think we've got a few. One saying, "Hey guys, I remember when I was 4 years old, I saw Darth Vader on Scarborough Beach and cried so much." That was from Richard. And what else have we got, Millie?
3: We've also got Indigo saying that her favourite memory was when her mum and dad turned the house... She says, "My favourite memory is when my mum and dad turned the house isn't Arendelle and we had a frozen weekend and it actually snowed."
1: Aww.
3: Very cute, very cute.
1: So I actually really liked hearing all your messages, and you can still get in touch, and the text is 88440, and make sure you start your message with the word Erewash. And next we've got Can't Play Myself, a tribute to Amy by Skepta featuring Amy Winehouse.

0: Yeah.
1: Love music. Love Erewash.
2: Erewash sound.
3: Hey, it's me. Just checking in. I know there's a lot going on right now. So, how you feeling?

0: That was Beg For Me by Lily Allen and Jade. And, I mean, I've not really heard that song before, if I'm going to be honest, but I've just been thinking about loads of how things go viral. And one of my friend's songs has just gone viral on TikTok, and that, I just think it's crazy. It's just so hard to do so. It is just, it's a very meme-y song. He knew what he was doing when he made it. It's just blown up in a very weird way. Have you guys seen anything viral blow up, or...?
1: I'm quite behind on viral things. I don't tend to watch, like, shorts or TikTok very often, but what about you, Millie?
2: I might be a bit out of date with this one, but I've seen on TikTok people conditioning other people to be scared of words by saying the word and lobbing objects at them.
1: I have seen that.
2: I might be a bit out of date with it, but it's either cruel or funny, and I can't decide which one.
1: I think it's hilarious. But it is quite weird how people can become scared of something because of how they're made to react to it, though.
0: Yeah.
1: I don't know.
0: Well, if you are, like, if you've seen that, or if you've seen anything that you think's gone viral, you can let us know. You can text at 88440, starting with your message Erewash, or message us on WhatsApp on 0115 930 3450. And next up, we've got Million Dollar Bill by Beyond Chicago.

0: That was Hate That I Made You Love Me by Ariana Grande.
1: We've had Vinny talking off air, coming back to the conditioning somebody else to be afraid of a certain word. We've had Vinny off air talking about a certain incident with his friends.
0: Yeah, in school, I believe he got kicked out for it, but he kept saying the word potato and just throwing objects at students, teachers, and at one point he did say it got to a chair.
1: Oh, God.
0: Which, yeah, I mean, I do not advise that anyone tries that because it's only going to end one way. But, have you guys got any stories about that? Or
1: I did a similar sort of thing to my sister because we were having, this was in the summertime, but we were having a barbecue, and as you do, you cook burgers on the barbecue, and we got some, you know, the really bad plasticky American cheese that you get to melt on top of the burgers. We had tons of that left over because, as you can expect, nobody really wanted it. So I developed a habit of unwrapping it and shouting the word cheese at my sister and lobbing it at her. And now she flinches every time she hears the word cheese. I believe we've had some texts in. What have we had, Tallulah?
2: Well, it's another type of theory, but a little bit different. It's the Zendaya hat theory from Joseph. And if you don't know what it is, I can just give you a quick explanation. So the theory is that Zendaya was seen wearing a really big hat to a red carpet event, and the theory goes that Tom Holland, who is Zendaya's husband, lives inside the hat. And there are so many theories online about it, and I find it so funny. It's one of the best like inside jokes in my friend group. Have you heard of it, guys?
0: I've not seen that one before.
1: I've seen it. The videos are quite menacing. They're scary.
2: We'll have to show you some of the videos.
0: I could imagine it.
2: You'll never see Zendaya the same way again. It's horrific.
1: Right then, what have we got coming up next?
2: Well, next up we've got Everybody by Nicki Minaj featuring Lil Uzi Vert.

0: That was Everybody by Nicki Minaj and Lil Uzi Vert, and I love that song. I love Lil Uzi Vert. I can't believe I said nobody here knows who he is,
1: I think it's crazy. Absolutely no clue. Never heard.
0: Crazy. But back to a topic earlier about the childhood memories. My mum has actually messaged me saying, sending me the video of me playing the drums. Oh, she's just said, you're all doing a great job as well.
1: Oh, bless her. I've got to say, I've seen the video. It is quite... You have an ear for music, what can I say? If we end up with three messages, I say, we will put this video on socials, Vinny. How does that sound?
0: Sure.
2: And we have had another message in from Chloe. And it's quite a funny one. She says her favourite childhood memory of hers is when her tooth fell out and landed in the toilet. So that is... absolutely lovely. So thank you so much, Chloe. And there's lots to come up. We've got throwbacks, we've got the charts, and lots more chat. So that's all to come.

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3: From the Sky News Centre at 8, Earl Spencer's insisted he's telling the truth about allegations against the King. In his book, he claimed the then Prince Charles told him Princess Diana would be forgotten soon enough, just days after her death. Buckingham Palace has issued a rebuttal. Here's royal commentator Jenny Bond.
4: I find it incredibly hostile of Earl Spencer to do this. It is brutal, really, and I don't know what his motive is, and I cannot think who is going to benefit from this. Obviously his wallet will, but what is the point of raking over this tragedy 30 years on?
3: Last week's air control chaos was triggered by defective software. The flawed piece of code led to more than 2,000 flights being cancelled. There's been a new sighting of a missing teenager. Lilia was last seen by her family in Bolton a week ago, but she was picked up on CCTV eating at a McDonald's in Manchester on Sunday. Motor industry bosses are calling on Andy Burnham for help to switch from making car parts to supplying the defence sector. They warn tens of thousands of manufacturing jobs could be at risk as orders for UK-made cars fall while demand for weapons rises. David Roberts is from manufacturing firm Evetech.
5: We already make a measurable number of parts for all kinds of structures, flying parts, cars, interiors, exteriors, armoured plating that the defence industry requires. The fact we've been in automotive all our lives shouldn't exclude us from actually becoming key suppliers into the defence industry.
3: David Walliams' publishers are dropping the author's back catalogue. HarperCollins had already said it wouldn't release any new titles because of allegations of inappropriate behaviour, which he denies. And in sport, the West London Derby is just getting underway as Brentford host Chelsea in the Premier League. The home team are unbeaten so far this season. That's the latest. I'm Ruth McKee.
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0: But right now,
1: we are young.
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0: That was no doubt with It's My Life. Now, instead of for this week's throwback telling you what the theme is, I'm going to play a bit of a game where you have to guess what the theme is. Vinny, Tallulah, do you have any idea?
1: I'm going to be honest. I've thought about it for a while. I have no idea. I thought it might be like songs that have titles with three words, but then there's one that doesn't. So I'm really stuck. I have no idea.
0: Vinny?
2: I couldn't even hazard a guess. Maybe like word associations or something, but I haven't thought what it could be yet.
0: God, you two don't have an idea, and you've seen all of the songs. We're a little bit cooked. Now, this is a bit out of the blue, but I'd like to remind you that I am still yet to open my packet of Haribo Twin Snakes and the crinkly packet. So if you would like to text in whether... Well, you don't know if I've opened it yet or not. So if you would like to text in and tell me whether you think I have opened it yet or if I am yet to open it, the numbers are 88440, start your message with Erewash, text message that is, or on WhatsApp it is 0115 930 3450. So text me when you think you have heard me open these sweets. Next up we have got One Direction with That's What Makes You Beautiful.

0: That was Lionel Richie with Dancing on the Ceiling. Now, before that song, I teased the theme of this week's throwbacks, and neither Tallulah or Vinny were able to guess it. Do you guys have any more ideas before I end the suspense?
1: I mean, they're all from, like, different decades, and I feel like the artists have no connection. I still can't think of anything.
0: You have any ideas, Vinny, at all?
2: I mean, they're, like, different genres, could be artists from each genre, or just like, I just don't see the connection.
0: Well, then I'm going to end the suspense. This week's theme for the throwbacks was artists that went solo. So these are artists that were in bands but then decided to pursue a solo career. Were you anywhere close with any of that, either of you two?
1: No, but like, now I see it, you went a lot more creative with it, so yeah.
0: Vinny?
2: I never knew that they were in bands or solo.
0: There were some quite niche ones. Now, I've got a bit of information on these bands. Now, we've had No Doubt, One Direction and Lionel Richie. Now, I cheated a bit with Lionel Richie because I couldn't find any songs from his band, so I just put one from him. But he used to be in a band called The Commodores, I believe it's pronounced. I may have butchered that quite badly. But he was the lead singer of that, and he left in 1982 to pursue a solo career. Now, if you had anywhere close to the theme that I picked this week, well, let me know. The number is 88440. Start your text message with Erewash. Next, we have got Destiny's Child with Lose My

0: That was Destiny's Child with Lose My Breath. Now, Destiny's Child was actually a band Beyoncé was in. Beyoncé was the lead singer and she pursued the solo career that she is now well known for after the Destiny's Child disbanded in 2006. Now we have some stuff about bands from Vinny.
1: Yeah, I mean, I always wanted to be in a band, but, you know, I quickly realised that maybe guitar and drums wasn't the one for me. There is, as Millie was saying earlier, there is a video of me playing the drums that will hopefully not, but maybe get put on socials later. So if you want to see that, please, three messages on the number 88440, starting with Erewash, or on WhatsApp, it's 0115-930-3450, if you'd like to see that.
0: I know, I would quite like to see that. It is quite the video. Coming up, we have got the charts, which would be quite nice to hear you from. And don't forget to text me on the same numbers Vinny has just mentioned. If you think I have opened my packet of sweets next, if you think I have opened my packets of sweets yet. Tallulah, what have we got next?
2: Next, we have got Heart Still Beating by Nathan Dorr and Bebe Rexha.

0: nothing, so there's nothing to regret. Other than this 4/4 kick drum pounding on my head.
1: That was Ray with Escapism. Now, guys, have we had any texts?
2: We have indeed. We've had two messages about memories from childhood. We've had Nick saying, one of my favourite childhood memories was when I was 10 years old at Scargill School. It was winter time and bitterly cold. We had lots of snow. It started to come down thick and fast again, and our teacher, Mr. Hobson, told us to go and get our coats and wellies, hats and scarves and gloves on, and then he took us all outside to have a massive snowball fight on the field. The snow was knee-deep, and it was the best afternoon I have had at school.
1: That's really cute, actually. That's really cute. Vinny, have we had any others?
3: Yeah, so Scott has said his childhood memory was playing in the fields around Dale Abbey during the summer, trying to find bottles of pop that a guy used to hide under hedge bottoms. Luckily, maybe we never found any, and I agree with that.
1: Yeah, I think it's rather lucky that none were ever found. Could have been quite dodgy.
3: And then we've also had a few texts about the drums video alongside a video of Tallulah singing, saying, do I need a singer to go alongside the drums? Because Tallulah loves to sing. Wait for the big note at the end. So we'll chuck in both videos.
1: Double whammy.
3: Double whammy. So if you want a message...
1: 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And Vinny, what's the WhatsApp?
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1: So go on, get your texts in, and we'll put some embarrassing videos on the socials. Who doesn't want that? Coming up next, we've got Bruno Mars with I Just Might.

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0: It's time for the charts. We are bringing you the top 20 of the official single chart. Are you ready, guys?
1: Yeah.
0: At number 20, we have got The Ordinary by Alex Warren.
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0: At 5, we've got Training Season by Dua Lipa.
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0: Number 2, we've got Choosing Texas by Ella Langley.
2: And finally, at number 1, it's Sienna Spiro with Great Expectations.

0: That was Stay Love by Lewis Capaldi, and I just want to say how lovely it's been to hear all your memories from when you were younger. It's been really nice to read through them all, hasn't it?
1: Yeah, I've really enjoyed tonight, and after looking at all the messages and a little bit of a discussion between us, we'll be putting the videos out on social media. It's the all handles on Instagram, TikTok, it's We Are Young Erewash, so make sure to stay tuned for that.
2: We've also had a couple text messages in saying about when they think I opened my sweets, and you were right, it was in the Lionel Richie song, and it's safe to say the sweets are all gone now. Next week we have got Isla, Jake and Livy coming next week on, so stay tuned for that. That's it from us.
1: Yeah. Bye-bye.
0: Bye.

It is the weekend. Your Friday night has landed. Many thanks to the We Are Young team, recently graduated from the Urawa Sound Academy. 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So it's Isla, Jake, Livy, Michelle, Tallulah and Vinny every Friday night. Those guys are back next week. And the Urawa Sound Academy is ideal if you want to start your broadcasting career. 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It could be ideal for you. Anyway, that aside, Joel Corry, MNEK, David Guetta, Chris Willis, and that was Alice DJ. To start off your Friday night party classics, all about the feel-good tunes, and they continue now with Cascada.

0: Martin Solveig was your party classic on Era Was Sound before it Cascada's Miracle. This is JC. It's all about getting on those feel-good tunes. Ones that you'll remember, others that you might go, ooh, I remember that. Haven't heard that in ages. That's what it's about. Party classics spanning the decades from the 60s right up until recently-ish. But of course, classics being the word in party classics. We continue next with a 90s memory from Salt and Pepper, Louis Bega, Mambo Number 5, why not, and some Edwin Starr all on the way soon. 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

Light rain and drizzle has been the theme for tonight. It's not too bad overnight. The weather is going to improve, and in Derbyshire tomorrow, Saturday and Sunday, not too bad, 16, 17 degrees. It does look dry for the weekend. Whatever you're doing tonight, Friday night, thank you for making it Urawa Sound. Edwin Starr's Contact has just played on Party Classics with Room 5 after this from Robbie.

0: Room 5 and Oliver Cheatham, Make Love on Urawa Sound. Big number one from 2003. You know it was from 2003, those early 2000s, because we spelt love L-U-V, which is what you were doing in text messages when you can only have certain characters. Certain ages will get the reference. Before it, Robin S and Show Me Love. This is JC. The party classics continue with Superman Lovers, again from the early 2000s. Starlight is coming up after Todd Terry and Jason Derulo soon.
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It is Urawa Sound. He's got a birthday coming up next week. He turns 37. That was Jason Derulo. And we'll continue with this. It's Urawa Sound Friday night.

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6: From the Sky News Centre at 10, Earl Spencer's insisted he's telling the truth about allegations against the King. In his book, he claimed the then Prince Charles told him Princess Diana would be forgotten soon enough, just days after her death. Buckingham Palace has issued a rebuttal. Here's royal commentator Jenny Bond.
7: I find it incredibly hostile of Earl Spencer to do this. It is brutal, really.

0: Convicted of money laundering after more than 6,000 people were conned by sham modelling agencies. In sport, Brentford were victorious against Chelsea in the Premier League. Let's go live to Kat Suave.
1: It's finished. Brentford 3, Chelsea 0. Brentford's unbeaten start to the season continues in a dominant fashion here in West London. Anthony, Thiago and Carvalho got the goals for the hosts, and tonight's victory moves them up to third in the table. Meanwhile, Chelsea's wait for a Premier League clean sheet under Xabi Alonso continues. It finished Brentford 3, Chelsea 0.
0: And David Walliams' books might soon start disappearing from bookshops. His publisher is going to stop printing his current back catalogue. It's after allegations of inappropriate behaviour, which Walliams denies. That's the latest. I'm Ruth McKee.
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If you've never listened to this show before, thank you for making it Urawa Sounds Party Classics. My name is JC. I do it on a Friday night from 9. Erin does it tomorrow from 9. Either way, if it's me or if it's Erin tomorrow, we give you some feel-good tunes for the weekend. Technotronics, Pump Up the Jam, Bee Gees and Enjoy before it. Staying with that kind of 90s vibe, a little bit like Enjoy. Urban Cookie Collective had some great hits in the 90s. This is Feels Like Heaven. And then some Alexander Stan, Mr. Saxo Beat. Friday night, it's Urawa Sounds.

0: It is the radio station that loves to be local in and around Erewash, aptly named Erewash Sound. This is JC. It's Party Classics Friday night, and that was Alexander Stan, Mr. Saxo Beat. Three more tunes lined up to go next. Chicane, Papa Hollow, which is great. Swedish House Mafia and John Martin's Don't You Worry Child, and some more 90s K classical. Rhythm is a mystery. All those tunes on the way soon. Friday night, Party Classics with JC continues real soon. Don't move.
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Hello to Sarah tonight, who's desperately trying to organise a hen do. It's WhatsApp group beepingness crazy going on. If you ever tried to organise a stag do or a hen do, I was lucky because I actually got married in COVID. So I've never really ever had a stag do, so I don't know if I kind of got away with that, but I've been part of trying to organise one as being the best man. It isn't easy. So, Sarah, for a hen, you have my sympathy. Thank you for making it Urawa Sounds Party Classics. K-Class and Rhythm is a mystery for you. Kygo now with Firestone, and then some Sigala. Your Friday night anthems are on.

0: When You Say Party Classics, the one I've got on for you in a minute or two from Bob Sinclair, Love Generation, does tick every box in my mind in terms of a party classic. The Source Candy Staten before that, and some High Tack, and that was Sigala. All about the feel-good tunes for your Friday night. Zero or Sound, this is JC, and your party classics are on until 1 o'clock tomorrow morning. It's the weekend. 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

The latest news and the latest sport coming your way tonight at 11. This is JC on Urawa Sounds Party Classics. If you're looking forward to the weekend, Derby County against Burnley at 3 o'clock tomorrow. Of course, Forest at the 5:30 kick-off in the Prem tomorrow against Coventry City. Latest news and sport coming your way at 11. And of course, Brentford in the Friday Night Football. Whatever you're doing this weekend, thank you for making it Urawa Sounds. And these are your party classics to make you feel good for the weekend.

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3: 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Philip George, Anton Powers next. This is Powerhouse and Dwayne Harden's What You Need First. And then some Run DMC Friday night, Erewash Sound.
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0: Big tune from the 90s, 1998, that party classic was from. Run DMC and Jason Nevins hung around for ages at number one, It's Like That. Philip George and Tom Powers, Alone No More, and Powerhouse and Dwayne Harden's What You Need. That kind of tune from Run DMC. If you've been to one of the Bongo Bingos, you'll know that it is a dance-off. That tune rocks up. And that's what it's all about. Feel good tunes, a little bit like the bingo. Between now and one, your party classics are on with Sash and Stay after this. It needs no introduction, so I'll just hit the button.
1: Can't touch this.

0: dream last night. All about the feel-good tunes for the weekend. This is Erewash Sound. Don't forget, there's tons of ways to listen to us. We have a new look app. It got a refresh and a lick of paint a couple of weeks ago. Erewash Sound. Just search that in the App Store and you've got everything you want right in front of you. That was actually the third UK release for Sash. They had loads of number twos in a row. They never had number one, which is quite surprising, but they were huge in the 90s. Never quite get a number one. Encore une fois, Ecuador and Stay. Three releases, all reaching number two in the year 1997. And that's what it's all about. The memories are on for you Friday and Saturday nights on Erewash Sound. And they continue next with some Rob and Raz, Nicki Minaj and Snap, all on the way soon. Friday night's party classics continue.
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In and around Erewash, this is JC. Friday night's Erewash Sound Body Classics are on. If you're in Long Eaton, you'll know that tomorrow a dramatic new soaring arch, that is, the new curved bridge, is going to be formally open tomorrow. Erewash Sound are going to put on a little bit of a party tomorrow. You can catch that from 2 o'clock with our Erewash Sound stage activities. You can go tomorrow. We'll be there up until dusk at around 7 o'clock if you want to go and check out just some of the new developments in and around Erewash, and that's just part of a £25 million scheme. You can see us for a little bit of a party in the park with the bridge tomorrow. This is JC, back to tonight. That was Snap, and this is Dario G.

0: All about the party classics from right across the decades. Incognito, Jocelyn Brown, Always There, Dario G and Sunshine before it. Yes, weather-wise, not too bad this weekend. 16 degrees and dry tomorrow. It's going to be more or less the same on Sunday. And Monday, it's not looking too bad. To be honest with you, I can't see a rain on our chart until Wednesday. Next weekend, it's going to be a little bit of a blast from the summer again. The suns are out, 21 to 25 degrees next weekend. This is JC. It's all about the feel-good tunes. It could be snowing, it could be blowing a gale, and we'll make you feel good on Party Classics. Dario G, like I said, has just played with JT, I'm Loving It, next, and Grandmaster Flash in a bit, all before midnight.
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We are getting through Party Classics. If you've enjoyed the show tonight, don't forget it. We do it every Friday and every Saturday night. Tonight with me, JC, through until 1. Tomorrow, Saturday, with Erin from 9 till 1. Either way, we play tunes like this to make you feel good for the Euro or Sound weekend. And we'll update you with the latest news and sport real soon.

It is Edible Sound. Very good morning to you. Saturday morning with JC. The party classics are on with that kind of Friday night vibiness continuing. We don't mind a little bit of pop. Last Ketchup just played for you. Bass-O-Matic and Blue Pearl were your party classics. And that's what it's all about. It could be dance, could be pop, could be a little bit of cheese. I guess the last one fits into cheese and pop all at the same time. We'd like to just get on some feel-good tunes for the weekend. Felix, Don't You Want Me, next after this from Avicii.

0: early 90s. It was the first UK hit for Felix, Don't You Want Me, from summer 1992. It is Urawa Sound, and this is JC, and these are your party classics, Avicii and Nicky Romero, I Could Be The One. Before it, Steve Angello, Show Me Love, Alexis Jordan, Happiness, and Robert Miles, Children, all on the way soon. 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

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We're updated so regular right across the week. 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It could be news about local jobs being created in and around the East Midlands as employers pledge opportunities for young people. All what you need to go to keep your finger on the pulse, or what you need to know even, go to urawasound.com. This is JC. It's Early Doors on Saturday morning, and that was Robert Miles and Children, and this takes you back to 1986, a party classic from New

0: A little bit of Mai Tai in history on Urawa Sound with new shoes. I can't wait before it. If you do love the 80s, by the way, alternative 80s, Monday night, Mark Bennett's here from 7, and he gives you a couple of hours of tunes from the 80s that you might have forgotten about. Or if you obviously grew up, you'd be like, yeah, I recognise all of them. Either way, it's a great listen. If 80s is your bag, check out Mark on Monday. The Ones and Flawless and George Michael Star People coming up in a bit. Party classics continue until 1 o'clock this morning.
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as his grand red carpet rolls out on the side they stand, worshipping you like a god and like a goddess. Somehow, you remain modest. Flashbulbs pop, paparazzi goes wild. With amazing grace, you walk and smile. They answer to your beck and call. You're flawless, after all.

It is almost time for me to say goodbye. Party Classics feel like it comes and goes in minutes. We are back next Friday night from 9. If you've enjoyed it, tomorrow or tonight, if you're not going to bed, Erin's got some more. Erin Jarvis has your Saturday Party Classics on Urawash Sound, just like me, on from 9 o'clock. Have yourself a great week and a night out. 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It's Urawash Sound. Good morning.